0: coming up this hour with Elena Smith and Riley Green.
1: I've already filmed a little bit of something else for maybe a movie that's coming up. So
2: find out the rest of the story in just a few here on Backstage Country.

0: It's Backstage Country. I'm Elena. Riley Green is your host this week. So, is there going to be more of the acting, Riley? Like, did you catch the bug? Are you into it? Are you looking for more?
1: Yeah, I really enjoyed it. It was something that I really loved about having something that felt like that much of a challenge. You know, I had to, like, learn it. I'll always say that when I'm playing a show, like, I'm the guy. Like, my name's on the sign. Everybody there worked for me, or everybody there bought a ticket to see me. And when I showed up on set, it was like, I'm the new guy. You know, I'm nobody. And I had to, like, really work my way up. And there's a feeling, too, of, like, everybody there is relying on me to do my job, or we can't leave. And, you know, there's a lot of pressure in that.
0: Pressure.
1: So, yeah, I really enjoyed the challenge of it. And it's exciting to try to figure something out like that and try to learn something new. And I definitely think it's something that you can get better at. So
0: yeah,
1: I'm planning on doing as much of it as I can fit in my schedule.
0: What's it looking like right now? Can you fit into your schedule?
1: Fortunately, I think that, and Marshall's was definitely the case, they understand my touring schedule and how spread thin I can be at times, so they've kind of worked around my schedule a little bit. The boys have done the same thing, and I've already filmed a little bit of something else for maybe a movie that's coming up, so yeah, man, I'm going to find a way to do it. I think if you're going to do the acting thing, you know, I don't want to dip a toe in it. I want to really do it. Then you got to carve out some time and make it a priority, so I think that's what we're going to try to do.
0: Well, genuinely, and I would have just skipped over this part if I didn't mean it, but you were so good on that, Riley, and, like, you are so natural, so I'm excited to see more. I'm excited to hear that you're going to be doing more, because you should.
1: I appreciate it. It helped a lot having Luke on my first project. Me and Luke Grimes are good buddies, and, you know, I mean, the rapport we had and us being able to kind of cut up, you know, behind the scenes and then go out and do a scene together, he really helped me a lot.
2: Don't go anywhere. 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

0: Live and local color radar weather. Tornado watch in effect until 11 o'clock tonight, covering much of central, south central, east central, and southeast South Dakota. For tonight, showers and thunderstorms before midnight. Some of those storms could be severe with a low near 61. Thursday, mostly cloudy. Chance of showers and storms in the afternoon with a high of 87. Southwest winds around 10, gusting up to 20. Thursday night, showers and thunderstorms, low of 59. And Friday, partly sunny, a 30% chance of showers and storms, high of 83. South winds becoming north at 5 to 10. Once again, that tornado watch in effect until 11 o'clock tonight.
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0: miles on it. Hey, it's Riley Green. Stick around because we're going to share some new music and you're going to love it. The Backstage Breakout single is coming your way in just a few on Backstage Country.
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0: 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The stories behind the songs on Backstage Country.
1: It's Backstage Country. Riley Green is your host this week. And Riley, we got to talk about some of your biggest hits since

0: You're here, and one of which, obviously huge, Changed My Mind, which we had just saw you perform at the ACMs a few weeks ago, and I loved this. American Songwriter said that you were the best performance of the night, so I want to know how you feel about that and how you felt about the performance.
1: Well, that was news to me. What an awesome thing to hear. There's so many great performers and great songs at that award show. And I just think it's so cool that a song that's been around for that long can still have life. It's one of those songs that really kind of snuck up on me and really grew on me. And probably the biggest transition from when I wrote a song to what it became in the studio. You know, that intro lick was such a, like, you know it as soon as it comes on. And that's what's so great about having new music out when you're playing on the road and on tours. You get to see what songs fans really love. And that was one of them that just kind of hung around. So excited that I got to perform it and excited that it's, you know, become a big old hit for me.
0: Do you go back and watch your performances ever?
1: No. I don't like hearing my voice.
0: Me either. I don't like hearing my voice, which is
1: I struggled with. Isn't that a crazy thing in
0: yes.
1: what you do for a living?
0: Right.
1: I struggled, watching Marshalls, you know, me acting on there because I think I like me singing better than me talking. But
0: you can tolerate your singing voice more than your talking.
1: Yeah.
0: Well, you know, I can understand that because the talking is what I hate hearing myself do, so I will never listen back either. I get it. But we got to listen to you sing right now because it would be just devastating if we didn't play the song. So will you introduce it?
1: Here's Change My Mind on Backstage Country. You should.

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1: Mitchell's Only Live and Local Color Radar. Weather, tornado watch in effect until 11 o'clock tonight, covering much of central, south central, east central, and southeast South Dakota. For tonight, showers and thunderstorms before midnight. Some of those storms could be severe with a low near 61. Thursday, mostly cloudy. Chance of showers and storms in the afternoon with a high of 87. Southwest winds around 10, gusting up to 20. Thursday night, showers and thunderstorms, low of 59. And Friday, partly sunny, a 30% chance of showers and storms, high of 83. South winds becoming north at 5 to 10. Once again, that tornado watch in effect until 11 o'clock tonight.
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4: 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I'm ready to get this rolling. 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

0: It's Backstage Country. I'm Elena. Riley Green is your host this week. Riley, I'll give anybody listening at this very moment a little behind the scenes, but we are actually recording this on the day that the AMAs are happening out in Vegas. So, Riley, you're out in Vegas right now, and you were just out in Vegas for the ACMs. Did you go home in between, or have you been out west this entire time?
1: I took my parents to the Bahamas for a little quick getaway in between and played golf barefoot and laid on the beach for a few days. So I had a nice little break in between the two. But
0: what you need, honestly.
1: Yeah. And I didn't think it was going to be a good idea to stay in Vegas for 2 weeks. I thought that was probably not the smartest thing. Some of my guys stayed out here, and you can tell when I see them. You know, you can see it in their face that they stayed out here for a week.
0: Ooh, I'm going to be looking for that on the broadcast. Yeah. Your band's the look. So, well, how does it differentiate these all-genre shows compared to, like, the ones where it's comfy because it's all family and country music, but, like, AMAs is everybody?
1: It feels like a bigger deal. I don't know why, like, pop and rock and hip-hop artists have always seemed a little more famous than us. For whatever
0: because
1: reason.
0: Because we're just used to this. We're
1: used to
0: it. Yeah,
1: I guess so. It's a little more mysterious, I guess. I don't know what it is, but it is. You said it right. The ACMs is really, like, it feels like you're there with your buddies, and everybody's, you know, we all live in the same town, and we all kind of work with the same folks, and the AMAs is, like, I think Ludacris sitting on my row. Like, that's crazy.
0: Have you made friends with people out there? I mean, like, now that you've been on TV, you're going to be on TV more. You're very much in, like, the lexicon of pop culture. Like, do you know a lot of the people outside of country now?
1: Yeah. I mean, I've met a lot of people, you know, through what I'm getting to do. And, you know, I'm pretty new to the acting world, but again, like, actors and actresses seem more famous to me. You know, like, they seem like...
0: But that's you now, Riley.
1: I feel like I've made it far enough in my country music career that I know that I'm just a regular dude, and, you know, I kind of feel that way about everybody. But when you start, like, I remember meeting Sam Elliott one time, and it was, like, the most intimidating thing ever. Oh. He just, like, grunted at me, didn't even say anything. It was, like, awesome.
0: Honestly, perfect. Yeah.
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1: Mitchell's Only Live and Local Color Radar Weather. Tornado watch in effect until 11 o'clock tonight, covering much of central, south central, east central, and southeast South Dakota. For tonight, showers and thunderstorms before midnight. Some of those storms could be severe with a low near 61. Thursday, mostly cloudy. Chance of showers and storms in the afternoon with a high of 87. Southwest winds around 10, gusting up to 20. Thursday night, showers and thunderstorms, low of 59. And Friday, partly sunny, a 30% chance of showers and storms, high of 83. South winds becoming north at 5 to 10. Once again, that tornado watch in effect until 11 o'clock tonight.
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1: It's Backstage Country. We've got Riley Green here hosting this week. And Riley, I'm so excited that we get to talk about new music with you because I know you've been working hard on that. This first song, this first little taste that we're getting of a new era, Think As You Drunk, which is so fun. I'm obsessed with the Toby Keith nod at the ending. Is that because it inspired the song, or like where did that enter the chat?
2: Well, I've always been a huge Toby Keith fan, and even more so when I found out that he wrote so many songs by himself. You know, that's such a cool thing, and as a songwriter, that meant so much to me. And, you know, I've tried to follow his footsteps in a lot of ways in my career. You know, I know he played a lot of shows overseas for the troops, and you know, we've scheduled some of those to try to go and do the same thing. And when I wrote this song,

0: I remember when we got down, I said, man, that sounds like something Toby Keith would have wrote, you know? So it was cool to be able to throw a little nod towards him at the end, and it certainly fit the song, and it's just such a fun song, and I'm glad I can finally talk about it.
1: When are you going to be performing this live for the first time? Do you know yet?
0: I don't know. We need to find a cool venue or a cool setting to do it. But it's really not like me, because I usually play songs, you know, I'll tease them on Instagram or I'll play them at shows early, but this is one I've kind of saved just because I know it's a, you know, it feels like a hit to me.
1: I know, I was surprised because it really did come out of nowhere, because like you said, like we usually do get teases or something that something's on the way, so it was a really fun surprise. But why did you decide to make it a surprise? How did you handle keeping that a secret?
0: Well, I always err on the side of I want to test the fans. You know, that's the best gauge for me with songs a hit is you know, when people are talking about it or they're singing it before it comes out or their reaction to it at shows. But I probably do it a little too much, and it's always nice to leave a little meat on the bone when you go record a project, because, you know, when we might put out 3 or 4 songs before the album actually comes out, so I like to leave something new and something that's a surprise, and the timing of this just worked with Change My Mind being a single, and having that song kind of, you know, in the chamber, it's just exciting now to have it out.

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4: Mitchell's only live and local color radar weather. Tornado watch in effect until 11 o'clock tonight, covering much of central, south central, east central, and southeast South Dakota. For tonight, showers and thunderstorms before midnight. Some of those storms could be severe with a low near 61. Thursday, mostly cloudy, chance of showers and storms in the afternoon with a high of 87. Southwest winds around 10, gusting up to 20. Thursday night, showers and thunderstorms, low of 59. And Friday, partly sunny, a 30% chance of showers and storms, high of 83. South winds becoming north at 5 to 10. Once again, that tornado watch in effect until 11 o'clock tonight.
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1: 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We got a severe thunderstorm warning for west central Kingsbury County and east central South Dakota and southeastern Beetle County going on till 9. Got a severe thunderstorm located near Huron moving northeast 20 miles an hour, quarter size hail, vehicle damage is expected. Severe thunderstorm is out there. Tornado watch remains in effect until 11 p.m., by the way, for east central South Dakota. Severe weather storm warning also for western Sanborn County, Aurora, western Charles Mix, southern Girard County, northern Gregory County, and Brule County in south central South Dakota until 9:15. Severe thunderstorms located along the line extending from 11 miles southeast of Gann Valley to near Kimball to 13 miles east of Iona, moving east 30 miles an hour, 60 mile an hour wind gusts, quarter size hail. Hail damage to vehicles expected. Expect wind damage to roofs, siding, and trees. Severe thunderstorms will be near Grass Ranch Colony around 8:40. Tornado watch, like we said, remains in effect until 11 p.m. And those are your warnings for right now. We'll continue to keep you updated on KMIT and Cool 98.3. 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
2: 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What was going on until 9? We have not received word officially yet that this has expired, but it said it was going until 9, so we can assume the West Central Kingsbury and Southeastern Beetle County severe thunderstorm warning has expired. If it has not, we'll get back to you here soon with an update where quarter-size hail was expected out there, damaged vehicles. Hope you guys went to

0: to your room on the lowest floor of a building for protection. Don't forget, that tornado watch still going in effect until 11. But what is still in effect, severe thunderstorm warning-wise, until 9:15 is Western Sanborn, Aurora, Northwestern Charles Mix, Southern Girard, Northern Gregory, and Brule counties. Again, that is until 9:15. 60-mile-an-hour gusts and quarter-size hail. Hail damage to vehicles expected. Expect wind damage to roofs, siding, and trees as well. And again, make sure you're in an interior room on the lowest floor of a building. And again, that tornado watch in effect until 11 p.m. for South Central, South Dakota Central, and East Central as well. All of those three areas. So we're continuing to keep you guys severe weather aware here. And as we look at the radar right now, we do have a big old cell out there in the White Lake area. If we're going counties-wise, let's talk about Aurora. That's where it's coming across right now as we speak. Looks like things are heading in the northwest direction. Looks like it could possibly miss Mitchell here, but we might get the tail end of it. But there's a fair amount of moderate rainfall out there in Girard County. Let's see, Hand County as well, a little bit higher than, what our area is here. But Charles Mix not getting a whole lot, but it's really kind of in Aurora and Brule right now. Heading towards Davison in Sanborn counties, there is a big cell out there, and things are heading this way. And again, we still do have that tornado watch in effect until 11 p.m. for our listening area here. So continue to keep yourselves severe weather safe out there and be aware. 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
1: 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And we got some updates here for you, a lot of them, so lock in here with me, folks. We have got to let you know. Hold on, where'd it go? The severe thunderstorm warning for northern Gregory County has been canceled, so that is one of the ones that are not in effect anymore, but we do have some updated things going on right now. Severe thunderstorm warning remains in effect until 9:15 here for western Sanborn, Aurora, northwestern Charles Mix, southern Girald, and eastern Brule counties. Severe thunderstorms were located along a line extending from 9 miles west of Storla to near White Lake to 8 miles south of Grass Ranch Colony, moving east at 30 miles an hour. 70-mile-an-hour wind gusts out there. Expect considerable tree damage, damage likely to mobile homes, roofs, and outbuildings. Remain alert for a possible tornado out there. Tornadoes can develop quickly from severe thunderstorms. If you spot a tornado, go at once into the basement or small central room in a sturdy structure. Tornado watch remains in effect until 11 p.m. for South Central, Central, and East Central South Dakota. For your protection from these severe thunderstorms, make sure you're moving into an interior room on the lowest floor of a building. Prepare immediately for damaging winds. People outside should move to a shelter inside a strong building and away from windows. And we just got a new alert here from the National Weather Service. They issued a severe thunderstorm warning for Davison County, southern Sanborn, Aurora County, which was already in effect, so it's been extended. North Central Charles Mix, so that is new. We had Northwestern Charles Mix initially. Southeastern Girald County, so that's a little bit of a change. West Central Minor County, that's new. Northwestern Douglas, also got Northwestern Hanson and Southeastern Brule County. So a little bit of changes here, new additions, and this one goes until 10 p.m. rest of the hour. At 9:09 p.m., severe thunderstorms are located along a line extending from near Storla to near Plankinton to 8 miles southeast of Grass Ranch Colony, moving east at 45 miles per hour. 70-mile-an-hour gusts right there. And expect that considerable damage yet and still to trees and likely to those mobile homes, roofs, and outbuildings. Severe thunderstorms will be near Plankinton, Storla, and Aurora Center around right now. Mount Vernon, Stickney, and Letcher here at about 9:20. Forestburg and Loomis around 9:30. Mitchell and Artesian around 9:35. And Fedora around 9:45. Again, we'll continue to keep you updated with the severe thunderstorm coverage, severe weather coverage, all right here on KMIT and Cool 98. 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
2: 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Weather, tornado watch in effect until 11 o'clock tonight, covering much of central, south central, east central, and southeast South Dakota. For tonight, showers and thunderstorms before midnight. Some of those storms could be severe with a low near 61. Thursday, mostly cloudy. Chance of showers and storms in the afternoon with a high of 87. Southwest winds around 10, gusting up to 20. Thursday night, showers and thunderstorms, low of 59. And Friday, partly sunny, a 30% chance of showers and storms, high of 83. South winds becoming north at 5 to 10. Once again, that tornado watch in effect until 11 o'clock tonight.
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1: 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National Weather Service in Sioux Falls issued that severe thunderstorm warning for Davison, Southern Sanborn, Aurora, North Central Charles Mix, Southeastern Girard, West Central Minor, Northwestern Douglas, Northwestern Hanson, and Southeastern Brule County just a bit ago, and this goes until 10 p.m. 70-mile-an-hour wind gusts out there. Expect considerable tree damage likely to mobile homes, roofs, and outbuildings, and a severe thunderstorm. As of right now, it's 9:25. It'll be near Forestburg and Loomis around 9:30. You'll be here in Mitchell, yikes, at 9:35, and Artesian as well at the same time, and then Fedora around 9:45. Make sure you remain alert out there for a possible tornado. Tornadoes can develop quickly from severe thunderstorms. If you spot a tornado, go at once into the basement or small central room in a sturdy structure. For your protection, moving into an interior room on the lowest floor of a building, prepare immediately, guys, for damaging winds. People outside should move in immediately to shelter inside a strong building. Stay away from windows. And remember, that tornado watch we got out there remains in effect until 11 o'clock tonight for South Central, Central, and Southeastern, and East Central South Dakota now. So they added another warning. They extended that to Southeastern as well. So again, this severe thunderstorm warning is for Davison, Southern Sanborn, Aurora, North Central Charles Mix, Southeastern Girard, West Central Minor, Northwestern Douglas, Northwestern Hanson, and Southeastern Brule County until 10 p.m. So guys, like we said, it's coming to Mitchell here at about 9:35, so make sure you're making those preparations right now. Don't hesitate. Make sure you're in a safe spot. Get inside in those buildings for the be prepared for the damaging winds. Get into that interior room on the lowest floor of a building. Do what you can to be severe weather safe, and we'll continue to keep you updated right here on 105.9 KMIT with this severe weather coverage.

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1: 105.9 KMIT, Uncle Drew on hand here for severe weather coverage for you going through here tonight. Severe thunderstorm warning update for you. North Central Charles Mix, Northwestern Douglas, and Southeastern Brule counties. That severe thunderstorm warning has been canceled. The storms which prompted the warning have moved out of the warned area. Therefore, the warning has been canceled. What is still going on, though? Actually, let's go ahead and make a quick note. So that was, again, that was North Central Charles Mix. Also, Northwestern Douglas and Southeastern Brule. So what is still in effect here for you with those three out of the way is Davison, Southern Sanborn, Aurora, Southeastern Girard, West Central Minor, and Northwestern Hanson. Those are all still in severe thunderstorm warning until 10 p.m. 70-mile-an-hour gusts out of there, folks. You don't want to be out in the area while these storms are going down. Expect considerable tree damage out there. Damage likely to mobile homes, roofs, and outbuildings. Severe thunderstorms right now are in the areas of Mitchell, Forestburg, Loomis, and Artesian at the moment, and will be around Fedora at 9:45. Remain alert for a possible tornado as well. They can develop quickly in severe thunderstorms. If you spot a tornado, go at once into the basement or a small central room in a sturdy structure. For your protection, make sure you're in an interior room on the lowest floor of a building. Prepare immediately for these damaging winds. Again, they are 70-mile-an-hour gusts. People outside need to move inside immediately to shelter. Inside a strong building, stay away from the windows. And if you missed it earlier in the day, tornado watch remains in effect until 11 p.m. And there are new tornado warning areas now. It is South Central, Central Southeastern, and East Central South Dakota. So a lot of area in a tornado watch here tonight. Again, severe thunderstorm warning for Davison, Southern Sanborn, Aurora, Southeastern Girard, West Central Minor, and Northwestern Hanson going on until 10 p.m. And this severe weather coverage brought to you by Farm Bureau Financial Services with Agent Rocky Neuenhaus serving Central South Dakota. We'll continue to keep you updated. Uncle Drew on hand for this severe weather coverage here on KMIT.
0: 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We now return to our regularly scheduled programming.
2: I didn't think it was a big hit or anything, and I wrote Don't Mind If I Do and didn't actually plan on Ella being on the song.
3: That's right. She just came in to, like, do vocals.
2: Yeah,
3: right?
2: I wrote it as a duet, and, you know, I didn't know what key it needed to be in for a female, so I had Ella come by the studio, and she sang it so well. I was like, well, nobody's going to beat that. So, and we had a big hit already together. We were still on tour together for the next year, so it made sense to, you know, continue to do music together. And, it seems like we've been celebrating songs together for the last couple of years, and you know, You Look Like You Love Me, a certain song, doesn't seem like it wants to go away, and Don't Mind If I Do has turned out to be a really big hit as well.
3: Yeah, so I mean, does that mean that you guys continue working together? Like, will there be more collabs?
2: Well, I mean,

0: certainly wouldn't be against it. Every collaboration I've done has been great. So it's worked out really well. And I think it's because when it's organic and it's somebody that you're a fan of, somebody that grew up in a similar way and musically has the same taste, and Ella's from Alabama, you know, I think we have a lot of the same influences musically. And, you know, for us to be on tour together for 2 years playing these songs in front of a live audience, you could see the excitement of fans when we would get on stage on stools and start to play Don't Mind If I Do. Like, people wanted to see that moment. So I don't think that happens very much.
1: I know that you do end up singing both of those songs sometimes with other women that are out on the road with you or something. Is it ever weird for you to, like, see her singing your songs with other people or vice versa?
0: Well, I've seen videos of somebody singing "You Look Like You Love Me," like a guy doing the guy part, and it's a talking part. So yeah. It's like, it really doesn't matter who does it, you know. And it's funny because on "You Look Like You Love Me," I'll have, you know, just a fan, sometimes a little kid or something, come out of the crowd, and that talking verse is such a, you know, it's a universal thing. Anybody can really do it. You don't have to be able to sing. So it's fun to watch, and it's also fun that, you know, I have so many female artists that are out, whether it be at a festival or on the road with me or something, that'll ask to sing "Don't Mind If I Do," because they're just a fan of the song, which is such a cool thing as a songwriter. But it's a cool moment because you kind of have the surprise of that female voice coming in at the end of the song with her perspective on the hook, and it's just a fun song to play.
1: Well, a song you'll be playing for many, many years to come, that's for sure. But why don't we go ahead and play it right now? You want to introduce it?
0: Yeah, this is my single, Don't Mind If I Do, right here on Backstage Country.
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2: 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Trying to keep you updated on everything going on. Severe thunderstorm warning still in effect until 10 p.m. for Davison, Southern Sanborn, Aurora, Southeastern Girard, West Central Minor, and Northwestern Hanson.
3: If you have unfiled taxes,
2: make sure that you are out there being severe weather safe. 70 mile an hour wind gusts within this warning here. Expect considerable tree damage. Damage is likely to mobile homes, roofs, and outbuildings. Severe thunderstorms are going to be near Fedora here in the next few minutes. They're out here in the Mitchell, Artesian, Forestburg, and Loomis areas at the moment. So make sure you guys are being protected, being severe weather safe, getting inside buildings, lowest floor interior rooms as well. Make sure you're preparing immediately for these damaging winds. They could be damaging mobile homes, roofs, and outbuildings as well. Considerable tree damage expected as well. And remember that tornado watch remains in effect until 11 p.m. for South Central, Central, Eastern, and East Central South Dakota.
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2: Again, severe thunderstorm warning issued by the National Weather Service for Davison, Southern Sanborn, Aurora, Southeastern Girard, West Central Minor, and Northwestern Hanson until 10 p.m. And all the coverage brought to you here by

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1: Mitchell's Only Live and Local Color Radar. Weather, tornado watch in effect until 11 o'clock tonight, covering much of central, south central, east central, and southeast South Dakota. For tonight, showers and thunderstorms before midnight. Some of those storms could be severe with a low near 61. Thursday, mostly cloudy. Chance of showers and storms in the afternoon with a high of 87. Southwest winds around 10, gusting up to 20. Thursday night, showers and thunderstorms, low of 59. And Friday, partly sunny, a 30% chance of showers and storms, high of 83. South winds becoming north at 5 to 10. Once again, that tornado watch in effect until 11 o'clock tonight.
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0: 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Got an update from the National Weather Service. They've issued a severe thunderstorm warning for northern Davison, southeastern Sanborn County, western Lake Minor, northwestern McCook, and northern Hanson. This goes until 10:30. As far as we know, still going on for the other ones. We got southern Sanborn, Davison, Aurora, southeastern Girard, west central Minor, northwestern Hanson, still going on until 10. This latest one, though, at 9:44, about 5 minutes ago, severe thunderstorms were located along a line extending from near Artesian to 8 miles northwest of Fulton to near Mitchell, moving east at 45 miles per hour. 70-mile-an-hour gusts still out there, and expect considerable damage to those trees and damage likely to mobile homes, roofs, and outbuildings. This thunderstorm is near Mitchell at the moment, Fulton, Fedora, and Roswell. It'll be around Villas at around 9:55 and around Howard at 10 o'clock. Other locations in the past of these severe thunderstorms include Alexandria, Canova, Farmer, Spencer, in McCook County, and Winfred. Remain alert for a possible tornado within this thunderstorm action as well. They can form quickly within severe thunderstorms. If you spot a tornado, go at once into the basement or small central room in a sturdy structure. For your protection, make sure you're in an interior room on the lowest floor of a building as well. Hopefully you're already there. Prepare immediately for those damaging winds out there. Again, those are at 70-mile-an-hour gusts. People outside, hopefully you're inside already in a strong building. Stay away from those windows, folks. Again, that tornado watch remains in effect until 11 p.m. for South Central, Southeastern, and East Central South Dakota. So it looks like it might have changed for one area, but still in effect nonetheless. And again, severe thunderstorm warning issued by the National Weather Service. New one for northern Davison, southeastern Sanborn, western Lake Minor, northwestern McCook, and northern Hanson until 10:30. 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
1: 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A reminder about that severe thunderstorm warning issued for northern Davison, southeastern Sanborn, western Lake Minor, northwestern McCook, and northern Hanson until 10:30. Still going on for another 26 minutes at least. 70-mile-an-hour gusts out there. Expect considerable tree damage likely to mobile homes, roofs, and outbuildings. Don't forget that. And the severe thunderstorm is within the areas of Villas and Howard right now. Other locations in this path include Alexandria, Canova, Farmers, Spencer in McCook County, and Winfred. So, and remain on alert for a possible tornado within all this. I'm not trying to scare anybody, but just be severe weather safe within all this action as well, because that tornado watch is still going on until 11. Got the rainfall out there, the moderate, mostly, I would say it's probably 60-40 now, with moderate being the 60 and a little bit heavier being the 40. Coming through, of course, Mitchell right now, as you guys are experiencing, heading towards the Howard, Canova, Alexandria areas, and a little bit of Salem as well. The old Ham and Carthage getting a little bit of the heavier rainfall as we speak. DeSmet experiencing mostly moderate counties in the paths of all this action right now. Sanborn, Minor, Kingsbury, heading towards Brookings, so we won't be worrying about that soon enough. Beetle, Davison, of course, McCook, and down there in Charles Mix and Douglas. It's right at that edge of the, at the border there between Nebraska and, South Dakota as well. So a lot of weather out action out there. Make sure you're continuing to keep yourself safe and moving into those interior rooms on the lowest floor of a building if you have that severe thunderstorm in your area. Make sure you remain alert throughout this. And again, that, tornado warning going until 11 p.m. And it is for, again, it is for South Central, Central, and Southeastern and East Central South Dakota. Again, the severe thunderstorm warning is for Northern Davison, Southeastern Sanborn, Western Lake Minor, and Northwestern McCook, Northern Hanson as well. All those counties until 10:30. Let's check and see if I have any recent updates on the things going on right now. We do. It says the severe thunderstorm warning for Northern Davison County is canceled. Woo! That's a relief. The storms which prompted the warning have moved out of this warned area. Therefore, the warning has been canceled again. That is canceled for Northern Davison County. We'll continue to keep you posted right here on 105.9 KMIT. 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

0: Riley Green is your host this week. I'm Elena. It's Backstage Country, and we got to play your new song, Think As You Drunk, which is very exciting, especially considering a lot of us had no idea, pretty much all of us, that you had something new coming this way. But that, yeah, of course, makes us all wonder, like, where are you at in the creative process? Where are you at with the album? Tell me what you can.
1: So we got the album done. We're going to be putting out some songs off the album kind of sporadically, sort of like a surprise, kind of like this one. Until the album comes out, we're going to announce the release.

0: It's always a good feeling when you complete an album. You know, you turn it in, you're done with it, you know it's there, you kind of get to live with it a little bit. And I'm excited about having new music when I'm on the road, because that's the best, you know, it's the best time to try it out, is to go play it live. So I'm excited about having all this, and it lines up well with the tour, the Cowboys Against Tour. It's just fun to be out on the road with new music.
1: That instant, just knowing exactly what the fans think and feel, has got to be the coolest thing ever.
0: Yeah, you know, when you write a song and you perform it for the first time, you're looking for the reaction of fans, whether somebody kind of holds a beer up in the air or they go to get another beer.
1: Right.
0: You know, like there's a fine line between the two, and that's the best gauge for me, is to play live.
1: So, Riley, when did you know that this project was done? Because I imagine that's kind of a hard thing to decide.
0: Well, you start talking about how many songs to put on the record. I feel like there's a kind of a sweet spot in there. I always just try to have all of my bases covered with the types of songs. You know, I think what was so great about Don't Mind If I Do is that it had a lot of different types of songs on it. And, you know, you kind of want to take people on a musical journey, even though people don't really listen to CDs anymore front to back like I did when I was growing up. But still, it's just, I like to have a summertime kind of fun anthem and a beach song and something that'll make you cry. And, you know, every once in a while sneak a love song in there. So I think that's how I knew, is when I listened to it and said, man, this has really got a lot of stuff on it.
1: So what do you want people to walk away with when they finish? Because I think that everybody is going to listen to this front to back. So once they finished it, what do you want them to walk away feeling or thinking, or what's your hope?
0: Well, honestly, I always just try to continue to do what got me here, whatever that is. Whatever I've done right in my songwriting, I want people to hear songs lyrically and think, that's a Riley Green song. He wrote that, you know. And so I talk about where I'm from, my family and values and those kind of things. And then I also want people to think that I'm trying something a little new. You know, I always want to push the envelope a little bit and get out of my comfort zone. And worst way was me doing that. You know, I've never written a lot of love songs, and that was a little forward, you know, and it worked out really well. So I feel like always pushing myself a little bit stylistically is going to be something I want to do as well.
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Tornado watch in effect until 11 o'clock tonight, covering much of central, south central, east central, and southeast South Dakota. For tonight, showers and thunderstorms before midnight. Some of those storms could be severe with a low near 61. Thursday, mostly cloudy, chance of showers and storms in the afternoon with a high of 87. Southwest winds around 10, gusting up to 20. Thursday night, showers and thunderstorms, low of 59. And Friday, partly sunny, a 30% chance of showers and storms, high of 83. South winds becoming north at 5 to 10. Once again, that tornado watch in effect until 11 o'clock tonight.

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1: 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The severe thunderstorm warning for southeastern Sanborn, western Lake Minor, northwestern McCook, and northern Hanson counties is set to expire here at 10:30. The storms that prompted the warning have weakened below severe limits and no longer pose an immediate threat to life or property. Therefore, it'll be allowed to expire. However, gusty winds are still possible with these thunderstorms. And continue to remember that a tornado watch remains in effect until 11 p.m. for southeastern and east central South Dakota. 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And shout out to Chris for coming in to join me on the severe weather coverage while it was in Mitchell, in and around Mitchell. So doubling up here on that. So we got you covered as always here on our stations, as we always do. And again, this coverage of the severe weather is brought to you by Farm Bureau Financial Services with Agent Rocky Neuenhaus, serving Central South Dakota. If anything pops up new, and I'm not asleep yet, we'll be back here for that coverage here tonight. Otherwise, we'll catch you in the morning on our morning shows on KMIT and Cool.
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1: Something I always really enjoyed about him was his personality on that show. 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

0: It's Backstage Country. I'm Elena. Riley Green is your host this week. And Riley, I'm so excited to talk to you about this. Huge congratulations, first off, on being the newest coach of The Voice. How are you feeling ahead of this?
1: First off, the fact that you said coach was really impressive. Everybody says judge, and I have to correct them now.
0: Oh.
1: That was really good. You know your
0: I'm
1: stuff.
0: I'm smart like that. Look at me, Riley.
1: I mean, how cool is that? You know, it's big shoes to fill with Blake, but something that I always really enjoyed about him was his personality on that show. And I think more than anything, I'm excited about trying to see what I'm really going to be drawn to musically. You know, I know everybody will put me in a box and think I'm the traditional country guy, but you know, I grew up listening to all kind of music, so I think it'd be cool to see what I'm passionate about, and also to kind of be able to try to help out some up and coming artists. You know, I don't know that I have a lot of knowledge, but I know what not to do, so I can help them out with that.
0: Hey, that's a big part of it, honestly. Well, what kind of like thing are you going to have for Team Riley? You know how everybody kind of has like a thing, like they get to get the jacket or a shirt, or like, are you going to have a duck call? Like, do you know what your thing's going to be?
1: A duck call would be pretty fitting. I don't know if I can make everybody perform with a fake mustache on or something. We'll come up with something, you know. You got to get out there and see what the vibe is. You know, I'm brand new to it, so it'll be exciting.
0: So tell me about what it was like trying to just make that all happen, or maybe you didn't even have to try, but I remember talking to like Kelsey Ballerini and Dan and Shay when they were first getting started in it, and they said that there were a lot of meetings involved, a lot of dinners, like all this and that, and Hollywood's a different game. What was it like for you leading into this?
1: Well, it was definitely, this is supposed to happen kind of thing for me, because I was out in LA playing a show at the Grammy Museum, and some of the people from The Voice came. They were going to meet with me. We were going to talk about, you know, potentially doing something, and I think they were

0: still very new on that idea with me. And I did a Q&A before the show, and me and the interviewer, I had a really good rapport. We're kind of buddies, and we were back and forth a lot. And I think that's what a lot of the show is about, too, is just, you know, the banter between the coaches and giving everybody a hard time and, you know, the competition part of it. And so I think me, you know, doing a Q&A at a show, which is not always something you're that excited about doing, you know, I feel like fans always want to hear the song. So I think that's what got me the gig. They called me the next day and asked if I could fly back out to L.A. and meet with some of the producers. And I think it helped that I was on, when I did Jimmy Fallon, I wasn't supposed to be on the couch. I was just performing. And then I got, you know, last minute called to go do the couch. And we had a funny moment with a duck call. And, you know, little things like that are kind of how stuff like that happens. So I was really fortunate for the opportunity and excited about it.
1: Dang, that's cool that that interviewer now has a little bit of a piece of that story of you making.
0: Yeah, I told her the other day, and she thought I was making it up, you know. But it was. I mean, really, I have to say that interview is why I got the job.
2: Don't go anywhere. More Backstage Country is next with Riley Green.
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4: Mitchell's only live and local color radar weather. Tornado watch in effect until 11 o'clock tonight, covering much of central, south central, east central, and southeast South Dakota. For tonight, showers and thunderstorms before midnight. Some of those storms could be severe with a low near 61. Thursday, mostly cloudy. Chance of showers and storms in the afternoon with a high of 87. Southwest winds around 10, gusting up to 20. Thursday night, showers and thunderstorms, low of 59. And Friday, partly sunny, a 30% chance of showers and storms, high of 83. South winds becoming north at 5 to 10. Once again, that tornado watch in effect until 11 o'clock tonight.
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0: It's Backstage Country, wrapping up another day with Riley Green as your host. Man, you are a natural at this.
1: Thanks, Atlanta. 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
4: Hey, all, it's Lena, and what a fun week it's been so far on Backstage Country. Thanks to our host, Riley Green. You ready to do this again?
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1: I've already filmed a little bit of something else for maybe a movie that's coming up. So
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0: It's Backstage Country. I'm Elena. Riley Green is your host this week. So, is there going to be more of the acting, Riley? Like, did you catch the bug? Are you into it? Are you looking for more?
1: Yeah, I really enjoyed it. It was something that I really loved about having something that felt like that much of a challenge. You know, I had to, like, learn it. I'll always say that when I'm playing a show, like, I'm the guy. Like, my name's on the sign. Everybody there worked for me, or everybody there bought a ticket to see me. And when I showed up on set, it was like, I'm the new guy, you know, I'm nobody. And I had to like really work my way up. And there's a feeling too of like, everybody there is relying on me to do my job or we can't leave. And you know, there's a lot of pressure in that.
0: Pressure.
1: So, yeah. I really enjoyed the challenge of it. And it's exciting to try to figure something out like that and try to learn something new. And I definitely think it's something that you can get better at. So
0: yeah,
1: I'm planning on doing as much of it as I can fit in my schedule.
0: What's it looking like right now? Can you fit into your schedule?
1: Fortunately, I think that, and Marshall's was definitely the case, they understand my touring schedule and how spread thin I can be at times, so they've kind of worked around my schedule a little bit. The boys have done the same thing, and I've already filmed a little bit of something else for maybe a movie that's coming up, so yeah, I mean, I'm going to find a way to do it. I think if you're going to do the acting thing, you know, I don't want to dip a toe in it, I want to really do it, then you got to carve out some time and make it a priority, so I think that's what we're going to try to do.
0: Well, genuinely, and I would have just skipped over this part if I didn't mean it, but you were so good on that, Riley, and, like, you are so natural, so I'm excited to see more. I'm excited to hear that you're going to be doing more, because you should.
1: I appreciate it. It helped a lot having Luke on my first project. Me and Luke Grimes are good buddies, and, you know, I mean, the rapport we had and us being able to kind of cut up, you know, behind the scenes and then go out and do a scene together, he really helped me a lot.
2: Don't go anywhere. More Backstage Country is next with Riley Green.
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1: Mitchell's Only Live and Local Color Radar Weather. Tornado watch in effect until 11 o'clock tonight, covering much of central, south central, east central, and southeast South Dakota. For tonight, showers and thunderstorms before midnight. Some of those storms could be severe with a low near 61. Thursday, mostly cloudy. Chance of showers and storms in the afternoon with a high of 87. Southwest winds around 10, gusting up to 20. Thursday night, showers and thunderstorms, low of 59. And Friday, partly sunny, a 30% chance of showers and storms, high of 83. South winds becoming north at 5 to 10. Once again, that tornado watch in effect until 11 o'clock tonight.
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1: It's Backstage Country. Riley Green is your host this week. And Riley, we got to talk about some of your biggest hits since you're here. And one of which, obviously huge, Changed My Mind, which we had just saw you perform at the ACMs a few weeks ago. And I loved this. American Songwriter said that you were the best performance of the night. So I want to know how you feel about that and how you felt about the performance.
2: Well, that was news to me. What an awesome thing to hear. There's so many great performers and great songs at that award show. And I just think it's so cool that a song that's been around for that long can still have life. It's one of those songs that really kind of snuck up on me and really grew on me. And probably the biggest transition from when I wrote a song to what it became in the studio. You know, that intro lick was such a, like, you know it as soon as it comes on. And that's what's so great about having new music out when you're playing on the road and on tours. You get to see what songs fans really love. And that was one of them that just kind of hung around. So excited that I got to perform it and excited that it's, you know, become a big old hit for me.
1: Do you go back and watch your performances ever?
2: No. I don't like hearing my voice.
1: Me either. I don't like hearing my voice, which is
2: I struggled with. Isn't that a crazy thing in what you do for a living?
1: Right.
2: I struggled, watching Marshalls, you know, me acting on there because I think I like me singing better than me talking. But
1: you can tolerate your singing voice more than you're talking.
2: Yeah.
1: Well, you know, I can understand that because the talking is what I hate hearing myself do. So I will never listen back either. I get it. But we got to listen to you sing right now because it would be just devastating if we didn't play this song. So will you introduce it?
2: Here's Change My Mind on Backstage Country.
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1: Mitchell's only live and local color radar weather. Tornado watch in effect until 11 o'clock tonight, covering much of central, south central, east central, and southeast South Dakota. For tonight, showers and thunderstorms before midnight. Some of those storms could be severe with a low near 61. Thursday, mostly cloudy. Chance of showers and storms in the afternoon with a high of 87. Southwest winds around 10, gusting up to 20. Thursday night, showers and thunderstorms, low of 59. And Friday, partly sunny, a 30% chance of showers and storms, high of 83. South winds becoming north at 5 to 10. Once again, that tornado watch in effect until 11 o'clock tonight.
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5: Mitchell's Only Live and Local Color Radar Weather. Tornado watch in effect until 11 o'clock tonight, covering much of central, south central, east central, and southeast South Dakota. For tonight, showers and thunderstorms before midnight. Some of those storms could be severe with a low near 61. Thursday, mostly cloudy. Chance of showers and storms in the afternoon with a high of 87. Southwest winds around 10, gusting up to 20. Thursday night, showers and thunderstorms, low of 59. And Friday, partly sunny, a 30% chance of showers and storms, high of 83. South winds becoming north at 5 to 10. Once again, that tornado watch in effect until 11 o'clock tonight.

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1: Mitchell's Only Live and Local Color Radar Weather. Tornado watch in effect until 11 o'clock tonight, covering much of central, south central, east central, and southeast South Dakota. For tonight, showers and thunderstorms before midnight. Some of those storms could be severe with a low near 61. Thursday, mostly cloudy. Chance of showers and storms in the afternoon with a high of 87. Southwest winds around 10, gusting up to 20. Thursday night, showers and thunderstorms, low of 59. And Friday, partly sunny, a 30% chance of showers and storms, high of 83. South winds becoming north at 5 to 10. Once again, that tornado watch in effect until 11 o'clock tonight.

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2: Mitchell's only live and local color radar weather. Tornado watch in effect until 11 o'clock tonight, covering much of central, south central, east central, and southeast South Dakota. For tonight, showers and thunderstorms before midnight. Some of those storms could be severe with a low near 61. Thursday, mostly cloudy, chance of showers and storms in the afternoon with a high of 87. Southwest winds around 10, gusting up to 20. Thursday night, showers and thunderstorms, low of 59. And Friday, partly sunny, a 30% chance of showers and storms, high of 83. South winds becoming north at 5 to 10. Once again, that tornado watch in effect until 11 o'clock tonight.

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1: Mitchell's Only Live and Local Color Radar Weather. Tornado watch in effect until 11 o'clock tonight, covering much of central, south central, east central, and southeast South Dakota. For tonight, showers and thunderstorms before midnight. Some of those storms could be severe with a low near 61. Thursday, mostly cloudy. Chance of showers and storms in the afternoon with a high of 87. Southwest winds around 10, gusting up to 20. Thursday night, showers and thunderstorms, low of 59. And Friday, partly sunny, a 30% chance of showers and storms, high of 83. South winds becoming north at 5 to 10. Once again, that tornado watch in effect until 11 o'clock tonight.

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4: Mitchell's only live and local color radar weather. Tornado watch in effect until 11 o'clock tonight, covering much of central, south central, east central, and southeast South Dakota. For tonight, showers and thunderstorms before midnight. Some of those storms could be severe with a low near 61. Thursday, mostly cloudy. Chance of showers and storms in the afternoon with a high of 87. Southwest winds around 10, gusting up to 20. Thursday night, showers and thunderstorms, low of 59. And Friday, partly sunny, a 30% chance of showers and storms, high of 83. South winds becoming north at 5 to 10. Once again, that tornado watch in effect until 11 o'clock tonight.

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I'm Steve Harmon from Country Gold. 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
1: Mitchell's only live and local color radar weather. Tornado watch in effect until 11 o'clock tonight, covering much of central, south central, east central, and southeast South Dakota. For tonight, showers and thunderstorms before midnight. Some of those storms could be severe with a low near 61. Thursday, mostly cloudy. Chance of showers and storms in the afternoon with a high of 87. Southwest winds around 10, gusting up to 20. Thursday night, showers and thunderstorms, low of 59. And Friday, partly sunny, a 30% chance of showers and storms, high of 83. South winds becoming north at 5 to 10. Once again, that tornado watch in effect until 11 o'clock tonight.

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Lies rolling wheels and shifting gears round that Jersey turnpike. Barney stopped me with his gun 10 minutes after midnight. Said, sir, you broke the limit in this rusty old truck. I don't know about that accent, son. This

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1: Mitchell's only live and local color radar weather. Tornado watch in effect until 11 o'clock tonight, covering much of central, south central, east central, and southeast South Dakota. For tonight, showers and thunderstorms before midnight. Some of those storms could be severe with a low near 61. Thursday, mostly cloudy. Chance of showers and storms in the afternoon with a high of 87. Southwest winds around 10, gusting up to 20. Thursday night, showers and thunderstorms, low of 59. And Friday, partly sunny, a 30% chance of showers and storms, high of 83. South winds becoming north at 5 to 10. Once again, that tornado watch in effect until 11 o'clock tonight.

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Live and local color radar weather. Tornado watch in effect until 11 o'clock tonight, covering much of central, south central, east central, and southeast South Dakota. For tonight, showers and thunderstorms before midnight. Some of those storms could be severe with a low near 61. Thursday, mostly cloudy. Chance of showers and storms in the afternoon with a high of 87. Southwest winds around 10, gusting up to 20. Thursday night, showers and thunderstorms, low of 59. And Friday, partly sunny, a 30% chance of showers and storms, high of 83. South winds becoming north at 5 to 10. Once again, that tornado watch in effect until 11 o'clock tonight.

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7: Mitchell's only live and local color radar weather. Tornado watch in effect until 11 o'clock tonight, covering much of central, south central, east central, and southeast South Dakota. For tonight, showers and thunderstorms before midnight. Some of those storms could be severe with a low near 61. Thursday, mostly cloudy. Chance of showers and storms in the afternoon with a high of 87. Southwest winds around 10, gusting up to 20. Thursday night, showers and thunderstorms, low of 59. And Friday, partly sunny, a 30% chance of showers and storms, high of 83. South winds becoming north at 5 to 10. Once again, that tornado watch in effect until 11 o'clock tonight.

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world's only live and local color radar. Weather, tornado watch in effect until 11 o'clock tonight, covering much of central, south central, east central, and southeast South Dakota. For tonight, showers and thunderstorms before midnight. Some of those storms could be severe with a low near 61. Thursday, mostly cloudy. Chance of showers and storms in the afternoon with a high of 87. Southwest winds around 10, gusting up to 20. Thursday night, showers and thunderstorms, low of 59. And Friday, partly sunny, a 30% chance of showers and storms, high of 83. South winds becoming north at 5 to 10. Once again, that tornado watch in effect until 11 o'clock tonight.

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1: 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Because at Audubon, hope begins with birds. Progress begins with birds. It all begins with birds. Audubon.
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3: Mitchell's Only Live and Local Color Radar Weather. Tornado watch in effect until 11 o'clock tonight, covering much of central, south central, east central, and southeast South Dakota. For tonight, showers and thunderstorms before midnight. Some of those storms could be severe with a low near 61. Thursday, mostly cloudy. Chance of showers and storms in the afternoon with a high of 87. Southwest winds around 10, gusting up to 20. Thursday night, showers and thunderstorms, low of 59. And Friday, partly sunny, a 30% chance of showers and storms, high of 83. South winds becoming north at 5 to 10. Once again, that tornado watch in effect until 11 o'clock tonight.

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2: Mitchell's Only Live and Local Color Radar Weather. Tornado watch in effect until 11 o'clock tonight, covering much of central, south central, east central, and southeast South Dakota. For tonight, showers and thunderstorms before midnight. Some of those storms could be severe with a low near 61. Thursday, mostly cloudy. Chance of showers and storms in the afternoon with a high of 87. Southwest winds around 10, gusting up to 20. Thursday night, showers and thunderstorms, low of 59. And Friday, partly sunny, a 30% chance of showers and storms, high of 83. South winds becoming north at 5 to 10. Once again, that tornado watch in effect until 11 o'clock tonight.

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2: From the Mitchell Now News Desk, I'm Morgan McCarthy. On the other side of our primary day, we have election results for you. And there was no shortage of political drama in Tuesday's primary election, and both on our state and local levels. When it comes to the South Dakota stage in that hotly contested governor's race that many people have been following closely, get ready to vote again. There will be a runoff on July 28th to determine the Republican nominee for the general election. With Davidson County results here locally, Sheriff, Treasurer, Auditor, Register of Deeds, and three county commissioner races featured only one candidate. In Mitchell School District, in that run for school board, with 55% of the vote, Deborah Everson taking that. Ethan School District has A.B. Storm with 59% of their vote. When it comes to ward races, you can see full details from Mitchell City Council and winners there at MitchellNow.com. And to establish term limits for mayor and city council, that ballot initiative here in Mitchell had the vote come down with yes, 72% there. And again, full election results, you can scroll through those at MitchellNow.com. Meanwhile, one of Minnehaha County's four vote tabulators was not functioning properly as workers hauled away the faulty machine yesterday, leaving county officials with three machines to tally votes. The county auditor there, Leah Anderson, said they're still ahead of schedule when it came to processing absentee ballots. Election day, of course, being one of the busiest days of the year for many auditors across the state. Anderson said it was all hands on deck in that county. The state's most populous county is Minnehaha. They had to count votes and were working on that in effect.

0: 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And again, your full primary results online at MitchellNow.com. And that's the latest from the MitchellNow.com News Center.
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8: Mitchell's only live and local color radar weather here at the top of your hour. 40% chance of showers and thunderstorms after 2 o'clock today. Cloudy, then gradually becoming mostly sunny with a high near 86. South winds up to 15, gusts as high as 25. For tonight, 40% chance of showers and thunderstorms, mainly after 4 a.m. Mostly cloudy, low around 60. East-southeast winds 5 to 15, becoming northeast after midnight. And Friday, 30% chance of showers and thunderstorms before 9 a.m. Cloudy through the mid-morning, then gradual clearing with highs near 84 and northwest winds up to 10, becoming south in the morning. For weather information 24 hours a day, go to the Central Electric Weather page at KMIT.com or you can check out MitchellNow.com. 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

0: Miranda Lambert and Chris Stapleton with a song to sing right here on 105.9 KMIT. Hey guys, it's Uncle Drew in here filling in for Mikey Poo on the Car Quest morning show. Hope you guys are enjoying this early part of the show here today. I know it's too early maybe to enjoy anything except a hot cup of Joe and some breakfast, but hey, it is what it is. We appreciate you listening early on in the day regardless. And don't forget that Car Quest Auto Parts is located on North Main Street in Mitchell, open Monday through Friday from 8 a.m. to 6 p.m. and Saturday 8 a.m. to 5. If it's not red, white, and blue, it's not for you. Make sure you're shopping over at CarQuest. Still plenty more show to go. Again, it's an extended CarQuest morning show, and I'm holding it down again tomorrow and Saturday morning here. So make sure you guys are, well, like, where's, I thought Mike was going to be in tomorrow. No, he's not back until Monday. But music is back around the corner here in just a bit. You'll have Corey Kent plus more.
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0: That's Tucker Wetmore with Brunette right here on KMIT. And guys, if you guys are planners, you certainly need to make sure you get your pens out or get the phone out to put it on your Google Calendar. And you want to know a little bit more about AI? Well, this is your opportunity. Lunch and Learn event next Thursday, a week from today, on June 11th in the Chamber Boardroom from noon to 1. 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Registration is required for this event, so make sure you do that in advance. 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Again, this is a Lunch and Learn event next Thursday, a week from today, June 11th, in the Chamber Boardroom from noon to 1. Around the corner, we take a look at that weather, and then we got music from Alabama.
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Mitchell's only live in local color radar weather. 40% chance of showers and thunderstorms after 2 o'clock. Cloudy, then gradually becoming mostly sunny today with a high near 86. South winds 5 to 15, gusts as high as 25. Tonight, 40% chance of showers and thunderstorms, mainly after 4 a.m. Mostly cloudy with a low around 60. East-southeast winds 5 to 15, becoming northeast after midnight. For your Friday, 30% chance of showers and thunderstorms before 9 a.m. Cloudy through the mid-morning, then gradual clearing with highs near 84. Northwest winds 5 to 10, becoming south in the morning. For weather information 24 hours a day, go to the Central Electric Weather page at KMIT.com, or you can check out MitchellNow.com. 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

0: Jason Aldean, Don't Tell on Me, right here on KMIT. Getting set to finish out the 6 a.m. hour here, but don't forget, as all the events are going on in the world, in Mitchell and in and around Mitchell, as well as because it's summer, you got a lot of golf tournaments going on. One of those is the Black and Gold Scramble, Friday, July 17th at Lakeview Golf Course. It's a four-man scramble with 18 holes of play and at 12:30 p.m. shotgun start. Your man Uncle Drew won't get to be there, so name your team after me, if you would, please. I would like to be there supporting my Colonel Boys basketball team as well as the Colonel Boys golf program, because that's where these proceeds directly go to. It's $50 per player and $200 per team, but I will be on vacation that day, my last one of the summer before things get started again with all that foosball mess. Tournament sponsors, you can still be one of those, just like we are here at KMIT. Just give them a call or an email to get that set up, as well as doing that to get yourselves registered. 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Again, for your Black and Gold Scramble that happens Friday, July 17th, you're registered ahead of time. It's at Lakeview Golf Course, four-man scramble, 12:30 p.m. shotgun start. We're finishing out the hour. We got your markets at the end of the day from yesterday, your grain bits at the end of the day or from yesterday as well, and then music to finish out the hour.
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3: This is Andrew Streff with the Farmers Trading Company market recap for Wednesday, June the 3rd. Certainly was an ugly day for the large majority of our ag markets out there. It could be a combination of a lot of different things. Number one on the grain side of stuff is that we did see a little bit of rain put into the forecast for that eastern corn belt. Combine that with the fact that we've just been tripping some stop orders out there and the speculative funds have been liquidating their long position. It certainly has turned into an ugly trade in a very, very quick hurry here. On the wheat side of things, they did get a little bit of rain down in those southern plains, which I can't say that it was enough to really solve their problems, but they trade what they say on the radar sometimes and not what actually is happening out there, it would seem. But either way, Chicago wheat in July going down 16 cents a bushel at 587. Kansas City wheat the July going down 11 at 624 and the September at 636. The oats market down a nickel a bushel on the settle price at 3.4, or excuse me, going down 9 cents a bushel on the settle price at 3.26. Moving on over to the corn market, it was an ugly picture there. We took out a pretty decent amount of chart support today. We saw that go 9 cents lower on the settle price, closing out at 4.31.5 cents. We did take out the low that we had from back in January when we had that very bearish January 12th USDA WASDE report. So the only chart support that we've got left out there is the low that we had from back in this last August time frame when things looked pretty dismal. Looking at that chart there, the low is going to come in at 4.28.5 cents on the July, so we are just 2.25 cents away from touching that level. We certainly hope and pray that that does not happen, but I guess we'll see what Thursday's trade brings us. New crop December corn down 7 cents a bushel, 460 futures. Switching on over to the soybeans now, there certainly is some talk going on out there about China coming to the table and purchasing some of their soybean commitments now from us here now that the price has dropped back a little bit. Whether or not they do is, of course, to be seen. They have committed to that 25 million metric tons, and at this point, I think we have to just accept the fact that they're most likely going to do that unless we hear differently sort of thing. The July beans, they were down roughly 11 cents a bushel on the board today, going 11.54 futures, and the new crop beans going down 10.5 to 11 cents, going for 11.67, closing at the lowest level that we have seen those beans close at since back in late April. Going to look next at the soybean complex, some of the other stuff, like the soybean meal down $5 a ton, which is roughly a 1.7% move lower. The soybean oil took a backseat today, going just 30 points higher. So nice to see that one moving higher, but definitely did not have the strength to prop up anything else. Switching on over to my livestock now, looks like we did have that thing going lower as well. Definitely sold off a little bit right before the market closed out, which was not a fun thing to see. It never is a great sign when you see a market do something like that. So we'll be very curious how that looks longer term. From a boxed beef perspective, choice was actually up $1.94 today, going for $3.96.01. The select was down 39 cents at $3.84.42 on some pretty okay movement for the morning trade. June cattle was down roughly $1.00 a hundredweight, going $2.46.60. August cattle down $1.80 at $2.37.85. Looking next at the feeder cattle market, first off, we did have the index projected to be down 12 cents for the day on Wednesday, putting that at 360.

0: $54.14. We have the board at a $22 discount to that. August feeders finished the day at $342.57, which puts it at $5.80 lower for the day on Wednesday. Looking at September feeders, down $6 a hundred at $339.30. Looks like the hog market was our bright spot in this market, as we did show those June hogs up 50 cents at 96.20, but we're not going to call that anything but a dead cat bounce so far, just because of how hard they've sold this thing off lately, and then the best they can do is a 60 cent recovery, so we're not going to be too excited about that yet. The crude oil market up roughly $2.50 a barrel on Wednesday afternoon, going for 96.25. Definitely is pricing in the fact that they are not calming things down over in the Middle East. Gold market down $50 an ounce, silver down $2 an ounce, U.S. dollar 35 points higher, and the Dow Jones 400 and change lower, putting that at 50,900. And that is our market update. If we can be of any further help to you, give us a call at Farmers Trading Company. That is 996-6500.
1: Time now for KMIT's local market update from the elevators across the KMIT region, beginning with Farmers Alliance of Mitchell. In corn, down 9 cents to 366. Soybeans down 11 cents to 1124. No update for winter wheat. Farmers Alliance of Corsica. In corn, down 9 cents to 366. Soybeans down 11 cents to 1104. And no update for winter wheat. Dakota Plains Ag Center of Tripp. In corn, down 4 cents to 380. Soybeans down 9 cents to 1094. Winter wheat down 1 cent to 549. Poet Research Center in corn down 9 cents to 376. AgTegra of Alpena in corn down 9 cents to 361. Soybeans down 11 cents to 1069. Winter wheat down 11 cents to 519. And spring wheat down 11 cents to 541. NuGen Energy of Marion in corn down 9 cents to 366. Kaler Grain in corn down 5 cents to 376. Soybeans down 11 cents to 1092. Winter wheat down 10 cents to 524. Parks and Grain and Feed in corn down 2 cents to 376. Soybeans down 11 cents to 1122. Winter wheat down 10 cents to 524. Cargo Ag Horizons of Emory in corn down 9 cents to 354. Soybeans down 11 cents to 1082. And Poet Mitchell in corn down 9 cents to 368. And that is KMIT's local market update from the elevators across the KMIT region.
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3: From the Mitchell Now News Desk, I'm Morgan McCarthy. Well, the Mitchell City Council did approve plans for a new billboard along North Main Street. This was after that revised proposal reduced the size of the sign. Council members, you may remember, initially failed to approve a request for a 380-foot square foot billboard because it didn't receive the required number of votes. However, the applicant did come back with a smaller design that was 320 square feet, and that prompted the council to reconsider the proposal. And after reviewing that revised plan, the vote did go green light on that smaller billboard. So you'll see that at 2101 North Main Street. The final design also included some modifications that will improve visibility around the site, including raising the height of the sign a bit and changing its support structure. Well, politically, it'll be back to the ballots as a Republican race for governor in South Dakota has an advance to a runoff July 28th. Businessman Toby Doden has advanced as one of the final two candidates, but he failed to receive more than 35% of the vote to claim the Republican nomination. The second spot in the runoff will come down to incumbent Governor Larry Roden and U.S. Representative Dusty Johnson, but the race, too close to call. State Speaker John Hansen has been eliminated after receiving 20% of the vote. The winner of that July 28th runoff then will face Democrat Dan Ahlers, who ran unopposed in the primary in the general election. And across the state, South Dakota trade-led students and companies were on a mission to Nuremberg, Germany. Students at the University of South Dakota and several company leaders in South Dakota took that international trip. They attended the trade show and visited the U.S. Embassy. The mission received financial support through the U.S. Small Business Administration's STEP grant program. And that's the latest from the MitchellNow.com News Center.
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South winds up to 15, gusts as high as 25. For tonight, 40% chance of showers and thunderstorms, mainly after 4 a.m. Mostly cloudy, low around 60. East-southeast winds 5 to 15, becoming northeast after midnight. And Friday, 30% chance of showers and thunderstorms before 9 a.m. Cloudy through the mid-morning, then gradual clearing with highs near 84. And northwest winds up to 10, becoming south in the morning. For weather information 24 hours a day, go to the Central Electric Weather page at KMIT.com, or you can check out MitchellNow.com. 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

0: Riley Green, we changed my mind right here on KMIT on your CarQuest morning show. Hey, it's Uncle Drew in here filling in for old Mike until his return on Monday. Hope you guys are enjoying the very early parts of your day here as some of you get prepared for work. 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

0: When you finally find your thing, you want the whole world to know about that thing. So you use a thing called Canva to make it an even bigger and better thing. 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

0: in Class B teams. For Class A, number 8 seed Elk Point Jefferson will take on number 1 seed Madison at 10 a.m. this morning at the Players Softball Complex Field C. In Class B, number 8 seed Freeman Marion Freedom Academy will face number 1 seed Castlewood at 10 a.m. as well. They'll be at Players Softball Complex Field A. Number 5 seed Avon will face number 4 seed Hanson at noon today at the Players Softball Complex Field B. And number 7 seed Redfield will face number 2 seed McCook Central Montrose at 2 p.m. at the Players Softball Complex Field A. For amateur baseball, got a slate of games for tomorrow. A big slate here. Flandreau Cardinals will be at the Madison Broncos at 7. Parks and Rays will be at the Mount Vernon Mustangs at 7. Platte Killer Tomatoes will be at the Dimmick Emory Raptors at 7:30. Minnow Mad Frogs at Freeman Black Sox at 7:30. Corsica Horn Frogs at Parks and Mudcats at 7:30. Alexandria Angels at Winter Cologne Pheasants at 8. Cologne Chaos at Chamberlain Mallards at 8. Winter Demons at Kimmel White Lake Nationals at 8. And the Plankinton Bankers at Westington Springs Owls at 8 p.m. In the MLB, the Minnesota Twins took on the Chicago White Sox in their final game of their recent three-game series yesterday. The Twins did not end the series on a high note after they were shut out by the White Sox 8-0. Eric Feedy pitched 5 scoreless innings for his first win for Chicago in 10 months to take down the Twins. Minnesota falls to 29-34 overall. Tonight they'll return to the field to host the Kansas City Royals at 6:40 p.m. on MLB TV. In the WNBA, the Minnesota Lynx are scheduled to play tonight at home as they look for a 6th straight win. It will be a WNBA Commissioner's Cup game against the Golden State Valkyries. Tip-off is at 8 p.m. on Prime Video. And in the NBA, the finals, Game 1, took place last night between the number 3 seed New York Knicks and the number 2 seed San Antonio Spurs. It was a pretty tight battle most of the night until the Knicks pulled away in the final minute to take Game 1 by a score of 105-95. Jalen Brunson led all scorers with 30 points, regardless from being banged up from a knee and ankle injury that happened early on in the game. It is the first Game 1 loss for the Spurs in the NBA Finals in franchise history. They were previously 6-0. Game 2 will be tomorrow night in San Antonio at 7:30 on ABC. For a full look at your sports update, check online at MitchellNow.com in the sports section. This has been Drew Ivory with your Thursday morning sports.
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0: That's Brandon Lake in General with Hard Fawn Hallelujah right here on KMIT. Moving on through your morning, folks. And don't forget that tomorrow you should join us because we have a broadcast live from 11 a.m. to noon at Dakota Cleaning and Restoration at 621 South Burr Street for their Mitchell location grand opening. 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

is only live in local color radar weather. 40% chance of showers and thunderstorms after 2 o'clock. Cloudy, then gradually becoming mostly sunny today with a high near 86. South winds 5 to 15, gusts as high as 25. Tonight, 40% chance of showers and thunderstorms, mainly after 4 a.m. Mostly cloudy with a low around 60. East-southeast winds 5 to 15, becoming northeast after midnight. For your Friday, 30% chance of showers and thunderstorms before 9 a.m. Cloudy through the mid-morning, then gradual clearing with highs near 84. Northwest winds 5 to 10, becoming south in the morning. For weather information 24 hours a day, go to the Central Electric Weather page at KMIT.com, or you can check out MitchellNow.com. 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

Morgan Wallen with You Proof right here on KMIT. Getting close to the bottom of that hour, but hey, don't forget, at the bottom of the hour, we have the birthday show, and this is your last ditch reminder to get those birthdays and anniversaries sent in for this birthday show so that we can give you proper shout-outs. We're going to also take a look at the celebrities, of course, as we always do, but make sure you get those in the moment that you hear my voice. You can email them or text them over to drew@kmit.com. Make sure you put that this is the birthday show request for today. If you are requesting anything for tomorrow and beyond, make sure you do that after today's birthday show so that we can let those callers and texters and whoever else, emailers, get those in for their people for today. We don't want to get caught up on the phone, so make sure you do that as soon as possible. We got music on the way before we get to the birthday show. Stick around. This is 105.9 KMIT.

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0: Hey, hey, it's the birthday show here on a fine Thursday, June 4th. Got some birthdays and anniversaries to give shout-outs to, and we'll also take a look at the celebrity birthdays and also want to acknowledge all the folks that do listen in to that last time we talk over in the 7 o'clock hour before this birthday show to send in those last-minute birthdays and anniversaries. Appreciate you guys getting those last-minute ones in there. We want to start off giving happy birthday shout-outs to Wilfred Zwinger. There we go, turning 86. Also, to Quinn Everson, excuse me, turning 13. Jet Jagger, turning 18. Raymond Biggie, Tyler Lau, Byron DeHai, Stacy Wolbrink, Lane Monin, TJ Schweitzer, turning 2. And Stephanie Carbajal Klopper, turning 24. And Eric Steiner. Happy anniversaries out there to Cal and Evelyn Spams. Also to Ryan and Robin Storm, celebrating 10 years. Scott and Amanda Cook. Amanda and Kristen Brunsma. And those are all our birthdays and anniversaries for today. Let's take a look at the celebrities. Who's got a birthday out there? Angelina Jolie does. She's turning the big 5-0, the movie actress is. Let's see who else we got here. Russell Brand also turning the big 5-0, the movie actor. Let's see. We also got Noah Weil from The Pitt turning 54. Keith David, the voice actor and actor in general, turning 69. We also got a birthday for Bradley Walsh, the TV actor, turning 65. Let's see who else. I know we got another one here. Not that guy. Tim Rozon, TV actor, turning 49. Who else? Anybody? Oh, we got somebody. Bruce Dern, TV actor, turning 89. Oh, and Robin Lord Taylor, TV actor, turning 47. Those are your celebrity birthdays for today. And it's time now to give out a birthday certificate brought to you by Culver's right here in Mitchell. Let's give today's birthday certificate to, how about Quinn Everson? Happy birthday and anniversary to all you lovely folks out there.
1: To everyone.

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4: From the Mitchell Now News Desk, I'm Morgan McCarthy. Well, we're away from the ballots, and now, voters, you brought significant change to Mitchell City government during Tuesday's primary while setting up a summer showdown in our race for state governor. Mitchell voters approved term limits for mayor and city council by a wide margin, just about 72% voting in favor of that measure. Looking around the city council table, incumbent Tim Goldhammer won re-election in Ward 1. Challengers won races in Ward 2, 3, and 4. And in that Mitchell School Board race, an incumbent, Beaverson, defeated the challenger, Vanessa Clock. And we're talking runoff on our state level. As no candidate secured enough support to win the Republican nomination for governor outright, Governor Larry Roden and businessman Toby Doden finished as the top two vote-getters, and that does mean they advanced to that July 28th runoff, and you can recap all of those election results always online at MitchellNow.com. Well, have the kiddos been asking to go to the new park yet? You can now. Mitchell Parks and Rec Department officially opened the new playground equipment at Gaynor Park this week, and the upgraded playground features four slides, monkey bars, and a climbing structure that's designed for kiddos of different ages. That project also includes new rubber safety surfacing, so you don't have to worry so much about any bumps or bruises. And there are shade canopies as well, so as the temperature goes up, you can sit down and relax a little bit in that shade. Gaynor Park is located at North Minnesota Street and West 2nd Avenue, and again, that did open this week, so more details and see a couple photos of that park online, MitchellNow.com. And if you're planning for family fun this weekend, starting today, Wheel Jam rolls into town, bringing 4 days of vehicles, food, racing, and family fun here to the South Dakota Fairgrounds. You can rev up those details with a stop on our website as well. And that's the latest from the MitchellNow.com News Center.
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1: Peggy Ann Larson, age 69, of Mitchell, South Dakota, passed away on May 23rd, 2026. Memorial services will be held at a later date. Doyle D. Estabrook, age 89, passed away on Sunday, May 24th, 2026, at West Coda Manor in Wessington Springs. Funeral services will be at 10:30 a.m. Saturday, June 6th, at Will Funeral Chapel in Mitchell. Interment will follow at Trinity Lutheran Cemetery near Storla. Visitation will be from 9:30 a.m. until the time of service at the funeral chapel. Stephen Whitney, age 75, of Mitchell, South Dakota, passed away on Wednesday, May 27, 2026, in Mitchell. Arrangements are pending under the direction of Bittner Funeral Chapel. Dennis Fink, of Mitchell, South Dakota, passed away on Friday, May 29, 2026. Funeral services will be at 10:30 a.m. this morning at Trinity Lutheran Church in Mitchell. Burial will be at Graceland Cemetery in Mitchell. Mary Ann Strand, age 66, of Mitchell, South Dakota, passed away on Monday, June 1st at her home. Funeral services will be at 10 a.m. Tuesday, June 9th at First Lutheran Church in Mitchell. Burial will be at Graceland Cemetery in Mitchell. Visitation will be Monday from 5 to 6:30 p.m. at the church. Arrangements by the Bittner Funeral Chapel. Stephen F. Mechtenberg, age 73, passed away suddenly on Monday, June 1st, 2026, at Quality Living Incorporated in Omaha, Nebraska. Funeral Mass will be on Saturday, June 6th at 10:30 a.m. at Sacred Heart Catholic Church in Parkston. Visitation will be Friday, June 5th from 5 to 7 p.m. with a 7 p.m. prayer service at Sacred Heart Catholic Church in Parkston.
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South winds up to 15, gusts as high as 25. For tonight, 40% chance of showers and thunderstorms, mainly after 4 a.m. Mostly cloudy, low around 60. East-southeast winds 5 to 15, becoming northeast after midnight. And Friday, 30% chance of showers and thunderstorms before 9 a.m. Cloudy through the mid-morning, then gradual clearing with highs near 84. And northwest winds up to 10, becoming south in the morning. For weather information 24 hours a day, go to the Central Electric Weather page at KMIT.com, or you can check out MitchellNow.com. 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

0: Josh Ross, but hey, how you look right here on 105.9 KMIT. It's Uncle Drew in here on the CarQuest Morning Show, and you don't have to worry about how I look. You just have to worry about how I sound, because I got a face for radio, let me tell you. But hey, we're hanging out in here, filling in for old Mikey, and it's the 8 o'clock hour. And don't forget, this is an extended CarQuest Morning Show, so we'll go through the 11 o'clock hour, and then Jess will get rolling at noon, followed by Andy at 4. Don't forget also that CarQuest has those Gates hydraulic hoses, and the guys can make them right to size in the store for you. 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So make sure that you're on top of things. If it's not red, white, and blue, it's not for you. 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As we continue throughout the show, if you missed the sports in the 7 o'clock hour, we got sports on the way again here for you, and then we'll be back to music.
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3: Drew Avery here with your Thursday morning sports. Starting on the area side, it's state softball day as state softball action begins out in Aberdeen for Class A and Class B teams. For Class A, number 8 seed Elk Point Jefferson will take on number 1 seed Madison at 10 a.m. this morning at the Players Softball Complex Field C. In Class B, number 8 seed Freeman Marion Freedom Academy will face number 1 seed Castwood at 10 a.m. as well. They'll be at Players Softball Complex Field A. Number 5 seed Avon will face number 4 seed Hanson at noon today at the Players Softball Complex Field B. And number 7 seed Redfield will face number 2 seed McCook Central Montrose at 2 p.m. at the Players Softball Complex Field A. For amateur baseball, got a slate of games for tomorrow. A big slate here. Flandreau Cardinals will be at the Madison Broncos at 7. Parks and Rays will be at the Mount Vernon Mustangs at 7. Platte Killer Tomatoes will be at the Dimmick Emory Raptors at 7:30. Minnow Mad Frogs at Freeman Black Sox at 7:30. Corsica Horn Frogs at Parks and Mudcats at 7:30. Alexandria Angels at Winter Cologne Pheasants at 8. Cologne Chaos at Chamberlain Mallards at 8. Winter Demons at Kimmel White Lake Nationals at 8. And the Plankinton Bankers at Westington Springs Owls at 8 p.m. In the MLB, the Minnesota Twins took on the Chicago White Sox in their final game of their recent three-game series yesterday. The Twins did not end the series on a high note after they were shut out by the White Sox 8-0. Eric Feedy pitched 5 scoreless innings for his first win for Chicago in 10 months to take down the Twins. Minnesota falls to 29-34 overall. Tonight, they'll return to the field to host the Kansas City Royals at 6:40 p.m. on MLB TV. In the WNBA, the Minnesota Lynx are scheduled to play tonight at home as they look for a 6th straight win. It will be a WNBA Commissioner's Cup game against the Golden State Valkyries. Tip-off is at 8 p.m. on Prime Video. And in the NBA, the finals game 1 took place last night between the number 3 seed New York Knicks and the number 2 seed San Antonio Spurs. It was a pretty tight battle most of the night until the Knicks pulled away in the final minutes to take game 1 by a score of 105-95. Jalen Brunson led all scorers with 30 points, regardless from being banged up from a knee and ankle injury that happened early on in the game. It is the first Game 1 loss for the Spurs in the NBA Finals in franchise history. They were previously 6-0. Game 2 will be tomorrow night in San Antonio at 7:30 on ABC. For a full look at your sports update, check online at MitchellNow.com in the sports section. 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
3: 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Drew Avery here with you for Chamber Chat this morning, and I'm joined by Johanna from the Mitchell Chamber of Commerce. Johanna, thanks for joining us here in the morning again for more Chamber Chat.
5: Thank you.
3: Glad to have you in here again. And, of course, there's always things going on in Mitchell, and the Chamber's got a whole lot going on. Yeah. Talk about what's coming up next for the Chamber.
5: Absolutely. So today, Thursday, June 4th, we actually have a mix and mingle at the Mitchell Area Community Theater right on Main Street this evening from 5 to 7. They'll be celebrating their award.

0: Awards night. So come out and join them for the celebration. We're really excited to partner with them for that. And then this weekend, we have a First Friday Coffee on Friday, tomorrow, June 5th, from 8 to 9 a.m. It will be at Short Staff, so that's located at 401 East 1st Avenue. So come out and celebrate the first of the month, do some networking, have some coffee, start your month off right. And then also tomorrow, Friday, June 5th, we have a ribbon cutting for Dakota Cleaning and Restoration at 11:30 a.m. They're a new business in town, and they're located at 621 South Burr Street. So come help welcome them to Mitchell.
1: Yes, and we'll be out there broadcasting live, so make sure you're out there.
0: Awesome. Yeah, it'll be a fun morning for sure. Lots going on. And then looking into next week, we have a Lunch and Learn with a new member of ours, Tim Johnson, AI Consulting. So he's going to be talking about how to implement AI in your business. So this will be Thursday, June 11, from noon to 1 at the Chamber Boardroom. It is free. You can purchase a $15 lunch if you would like, and you can register online at mitchellsd.com/events.
1: What's the last day that you can register?
0: The day before, so it would be that Wednesday, June 10th.
1: Okay.
0: Yep, so I have a little bit of time to order the lunches. So please register by Wednesday, June 10th. And then looking into later in June, we have a big event that I'm really excited about. It's called the Community Literacy Night and the South Dakota 250 Flag Raising. So this is going to be on Tuesday, June 16th from 6 to 8 in the Corn Palace Plaza, and it's free and open to attend. We're hosting this in partnership with the South Dakota Literacy Conference that's coming to town. So they will be in attendance, but it is open to the public. There will be live music. We'll have food trucks there. And then around 7:30, we're going to be doing a flag raising. Okay. So that's been happening all around the state in partnership with the South Dakota Historical Society. And it's just a way to celebrate South Dakota 250. We really wanted to get it done in Mitchell here because, of course, the Corn Palace has the 250 Years of America theme. So really excited about this. It's free. It'll be a fun night. And also excited to welcome all those members coming, teachers coming in for the literacy conference. And then later on that week, we have our 23rd annual Mitchell Chamber Golf Classic. So we are just have a few spots left. So if you've been thinking about registering, go ahead and do it. It'll be Friday, June 19th. 11 a.m. is when registration starts with a shotgun start at noon. Now it's $250 for a team of three, and you can register at mitchellsd.com/events. So that's always a great networking event.
1: And I couldn't remember, are you able to register the day of as well?
0: Probably not, because we'll probably fill up. We have a limited amount of teams, and we have just a couple left. So I'm assuming we'll fill up before then. And then a new event that I'm excited about. Every year we put on, with our ag committee, we put on an ag connections tour. And this year we're doing a farm-to-table food tasting event. So this is going to be Tuesday, June 23rd. And we're going to be doing a tour, a wine tasting, and a dinner at Oak Lane Colony. It's about 30 miles outside of Mitchell. We'll leave from the chamber at 5:30 and get there at 6. Tickets are $20, and that includes transportation, dinner, everything. And it's open to the public, and you can register at mitchellsd.com/events. So if you've never been out to a colony and you're interested in going to tour colony, this is a great opportunity. I'm really excited about this. Well, the food's going to be amazing, so it'll be fantastic. And then lastly, ending the month, we have another pop-up hiring event. So that's Friday, June 26th at 11 a.m. And this will be at the Plains Commerce Bank Community Room. And this is a great way for you to come and apply for or interview for multiple jobs. If you are a job seeker or looking to switch careers, this is a great way to kind of hit everything at once. It's a casual place to meet multiple employers. So that's Friday, June 26th at 11. It's free, no registration required. So. And then all of these events and all of our community events you can find on our website, mitchellsd.com/events. Or if you go to our Everything Mitchell app in the Google or Apple store, you can download that app. And in the play section, there's the events calendar as well.
1: Awesome. And Johanna, since we're doing this a little bit later than usual, talk about the couple of events that have already passed us by right now. I had a ribbon cutting out there at Subway on the 2nd, and another ribbon cutting for Tanked Up Hydration.
0: Yeah, absolutely. So we had two ribbon cuttings earlier this week. We had one on Monday at Tanked Up Hydration, which is a new business in Mitchell and right across from Michelle's Mad Batter on Lawler Street. Mm-hmm. And this is, she does IV therapy, so like hydration,

0: you know, she has like a detox one, an allergy one, different. So it's an IV drip that you get, and she's a registered nurse. And so it's really, really cool. So if you're interested in that, all her information is on our website. And then we also had one for Subway. So Subway has new owners. So, we got to meet them, which was fantastic. And we will probably maybe have another one, cause they bought the Subways here in Mitchell, both of them, and the one in Parkston. Okay. So, we might do one for them in Parkston. We're going to see about that. So be on the lookout for that. But really excited to meet the new owners and get them involved in the community.
1: Awesome. Awesome. Well, Johanna, we appreciate you so much coming on in for your annual visit here for Chamber Chat. And we look forward to all the things that the Chamber's got in store.
0: Absolutely. Thank you so much.
1: No problem. And guys, that's another edition of Chamber Chat here. We appreciate you joining us here on 105.9 KMIT.
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Aaron Watson with Pontiac right here on KMIT. Moving along through the 8 o'clock hour and reminding you that tomorrow you got something that you can attend once you get off work there. You're going to have a good time in town. 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
5: Mitchell's only live and local color radar weather. 40% chance of showers and thunderstorms after 2 o'clock. Cloudy, then gradually becoming mostly sunny today with a high near 86. South winds 5 to 15, gusts as high as 25. Tonight, 40% chance of showers and thunderstorms, mainly after 4 a.m. Mostly cloudy with a low around 60. East-southeast winds 5 to 15, becoming northeast after midnight. For your Friday, 30% chance of showers and thunderstorms before 9 a.m. Cloudy through the mid-morning, then gradual clearing with highs near 84. Northwest winds 5 to 10, becoming south in the morning. For weather information 24 hours a day, go to the Central Electric Weather page at KMIT.com, or you can check out MitchellNow.com. 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

0: Jensen, me and a beer right here on KMIT. Nearly done with your 8 o'clock hour. Got a little bit more time, though. And by the way, if you've got some time on your hands right now, you can always make time, right? You certainly can. You make time for the things that you care about, and we hope that you care about this, because I know that this person would, whoever that may be at the end of the day, when they win, okay? And I'm talking about the Dakota Fest Woman Farmer Rancher of the Year. Do you know a woman who gives everything to that South Dakota farm? If you do, make sure you nominate her for the Dakota Fest Woman Farmer Rancher of the Year Award. She could be honored on stage and win a $1,000 cash prize. Nominees for the award should have a high level of commitment to the farms or ranch, a positive impact on the farm and community as well. It could be your mom, sister, grandma, aunt, neighbor, friend, doesn't matter. You can nominate them, and the top five nominees will receive a gift basket and are also honored on stage as well. Submit that story online for her at DakotaFest.com by tomorrow, so make sure that you get that done either right now, today, or tomorrow, so that she can have a chance to win, again, this Dakota Fest Woman Farmer Rancher of the Year Award. 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
1: Well, good morning out there. I think volatility is going to be the name of our game all day long today. First off, I'm going to look over at the grain side of things. Once again, we did have our weekly export numbers coming out this morning, and they showed some net cancellations on the wheat side of things. It's just the end of the year rollover stuff, so it's going to make that look a little bit goofy for a while now. Don't take that too much as a concern at this time. It's just going to be ugly for a while, and the market seems to have accepted that. Chicago wheat is a penny a bushel higher at 588. KC wheat unchanged, the July is 624, September 635. Oats market down a nickel,

3.21. Going to move on over to the corn market. We had the weekly export number come out far below expectations, and we didn't even expect near as much as sometimes. We might see some of that start to come around, though, if the corn market stays down at these low levels. There's definitely plenty of rumors as to what could be going on as far as why this corn market's going down. The most obvious ones, of course, is speculative fund liquidation and stop orders being tripped in this area. There's also some accumulator contracts getting knocked out at this level as well. Looking at the July corn contract going down 6 cents a bushel at 426, we are putting in some pretty close to contract lows right in here. We have took out the August low of last year now. The new crop December corn, 6 lower, 454. Looking next at soybeans, we did have some okay export sales on those, or I should say they were within expectations, but we didn't expect much, so hard to say if we were going to call that a win or not. The July soybeans looks like they're kind of along for the ride with the corn today, with the front month going down 14 cents a bushel at 1140 futures, and the new crop November beans down 14 as well at 1153. I'm going to move on over to my livestock screen now. The headline that we have there, and the only one you're probably going to hear most people talking about today, is that they do have one confirmed case of the screwworm in Texas. They have that cattle in quarantine, and they're releasing the sterile flies all around it to try and take care of the issue. The market had a very unique reaction to it this morning. We started with a gap lower, and now we are trading at the high of the day, and we're in the positive. So the June cattle up 287, going 249.40. August live cattle up $4, 241.80. Switching over to feeder cattle, we have now had a $15 trading range in the first 15 minutes of trade today. August front month feeders going up $7.40, going 350 even. September up 7.5 at 346.65. These numbers are changing plenty fast, so if you need something done, you definitely got to get on the phone immediately if you want it done at these sort of levels. June hogs, they're going 80 cents lower at 95.20. Looking next at crude oil, it's kind of a quiet one today, only 3.5% down. So we're seeing that going $3.50 lower per barrel. Not exactly sure if they're getting anything resolved between the U.S. and Iran, but just with the run-up we've had lately in the last few days, it makes sense to back off a touch. Gold is up $67 an ounce. Silver is up $1.10 per ounce. U.S. dollar 29 points down. Dow Jones, brand new contract high, 734 points higher, going 51,400. And that is our market update. If we can be of any further help to you, give us a call at Farmers Trading Company. That is 996-6500.

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1: Mitchell's only live and local color radar weather here at the top of your hour. 40% chance of showers and thunderstorms after 2 o'clock today. Cloudy, then gradually becoming mostly sunny with a high near 86. South winds up to 15, gusts as high as 25. For tonight, 40% chance of showers and thunderstorms, mainly after 4 a.m. Mostly cloudy, low around 60. East-southeast winds 5 to 15, becoming northeast after midnight. And Friday, 30% chance of showers and thunderstorms before 9 a.m. Cloudy through the mid-morning, then gradual clearing with highs near 84 and northwest winds up to 10, becoming south in the morning. For weather information 24 hours a day, go to the Central Electric Weather page at KMIT.com or you can check out MitchellNow.com. 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

0: Russell Dickerson, God Gave Me a Girl, right here on KMIT. 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

0: Jordan Davis turned this truck around right here on KMIT. Moving on through your morning, it's time now to take a look at those events going on in and around Mitchell and MitchellNow.com. For today, there's Thursday Story Time, the Mitchell Public Library at 10:30 a.m. It's listed on here at 11:30 a.m. too, but I'm pretty sure they're usually at 10:30 a.m., so I'm going with that. Also got the Area Community Theater Season 33 Awards Night tonight at the Mitchell ACT at 5. Parks and Amphitheater Thursday at the Parks and Amphitheater at 6 in Parkston. Carving Club and Crochet Club meet at your shop in Mitchell at 6. And, of course, Live Serve Blood Donor Days continue throughout the month of June. For Friday, June 5th, tomorrow, free summer concert. You got Tim Parks tomorrow at the Diamond Store Park at noon. And then you have First Fridays on Main at Mitchell's Main Street from 5 to 9 p.m. Habitat for Humanity's Garden Party will be on Mitchell's Main Street during the First Friday on Main as well. This will be at 5:30. 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And the 13U and 14U Palace City Baseball Tournament will happen at Cadwell Sports Complex tomorrow. 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More Summer Dinner Theater for DW at the DW Black Box Theater at 6:30. You got the SDGA Mid-Am Championship at Lakeview Municipal Golf Course, Kiwanis Youth Baseball Tournament at the Cadwell Sports Complex, and the MAC Triathlon at Hitchcock Park. Sunday continues the Summer Dinner Theater, the DW Black Box Theater. Monday, the MHS's Free Tech Camp happening at the Mitchell High School at 8:30 a.m. Then Quilting Club will meet at your shop in Mitchell at 6. Tuesday, more Free Tech Camp at the Mitchell High School at 8:30 a.m. And into Wednesday, it continues into that day as well. Let's see how many days it goes. Looks like it'll carry on after that as well. Also on Wednesday, you got Bilingual Story Time at the Mitchell Public Library at 6:30. Having a ball with Bravenly at the Plains Commerce Bank Community Room at 7 o'clock. Corn Belt Team Camps at the various gyms throughout Mitchell. Also got Powderhorn Ranch Regulators Outlaw Gauntlet Shoot at the Mitchell Gun Club. Happening that day as well next Wednesday. Those are your events going on at in and around Mitchell at MitchellNow.com. If you want to take a look at the calendar for yourself, go to Mitchell Now. Click that events tab top of your page. Around the corner, updates from the Farmers Trading Company, and then an update on weather, and then music from Morgan Wallen.
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3: Well, good morning out there. It looks like we do continue to see the grain markets trading on the downside. A lot of people, and myself included, are going to blame speculative fund liquidation of their long position. So if you remember back to when the Iran war started, a lot of the people with big money, the investors, they were pulling money out of the equity markets and they were putting it into commodities because people do like that flight to a physical product when there's uncertainty in the world. And so there was plenty of buying up in the commodities and that helped us out there. So maybe now that people are of the belief things are going to settle down a bit in Iran and you look at the stock market putting in some fresh all-time highs, there's definitely confidence returning to the equity side of the world. So maybe they're pulling that money out of ag. Whether or not that's exactly what's happening is so tough to say, but that's what a lot of people have been throwing out there, and I can wrap my mind around it anyway. Looking at these futures markets, you do show that Chicago wheat in July down 3 cents a bushel at 584. KC wheat the July down 6, 618. September going to down 5 at 630. Oats market down 4, 322. Looking next over at the corn market, the July, that thing got ugly in a hurry and it continues to get worse. We are finding some new contract lows with the July corn down 8.5 cents per bushel going for 423 on the board. We even took out that low from last August when we thought things were so bad. All right, going to look at new crop corn. That is not quite as bad, but still 8 lower going for 452 futures. If you want to draw a trend line off of some of the lows that we put in last August and then this January, we are just about to that level, not quite there, and I was hoping we wouldn't even tickle that line, but looks like we might. The soybean side of things, July beans down 25 cents a bushel at 11.29, and the new crop November down 23 at 11.44. Going to look on over at the livestock markets. Now the biggest headline that we've got there is that they did confirm one case of the New World screwworm down in Texas. The headlines from the USDA have read that they have those animals quarantined and that they are importing a massive amount of the sterile flies that they've been breeding to help deal with this issue. As far as consumer demand goes because of this, hopefully we can keep that intact as this shouldn't really be an issue for the quality of our beef, but it certainly is a concern of this marketplace. As we speak, we do have the cattle market trading higher for the day, but we are off the highs of the day a little bit. First, I'm looking at June live cattle. That is up $1.85 per hundredweight, going for 248.5. That's about a buck off the high of the day, but it is $5 off the low of the day. August cattle, 230 higher, 240.15. Look into something more deferred in April cattle, 2.5 higher at 230.70. Feeder cattle now, we do have that going up 4.5 bucks per hundredweight, going for 347.10 in that front month. I've not seen any estimates for the index yet today, but unless they really got that thing ugly, we are still trading at a discount to it. September feeders up 4.5 bucks per hundred, going 344.10. Hog market down 75, going 95.30, just taking away all of some of the gains that we had over the last day or so. The crude oil market is down 325 per barrel at 92.77. It looks like maybe just a bit of a pullback after the strength that had the last couple of days. We haven't really gotten any great headlines out of the Middle East to see how much things are calming down. There's just so much back and forth on if there's a peace deal or not. Gold market up 42 bucks an ounce. Silver's up 53 cents per ounce. Looks like the U.S. dollar is down 26 points. And like I mentioned, the Dow Jones, a brand new all-time high. It's currently at 51,400. And that is our market update. If we can be of any further help to you, give us a call at Farmers Trading Company. That is 9.

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4: Mitchell's only live and local Color Radar weather. 40% chance of showers and thunderstorms after 2 o'clock. Cloudy, then gradually becoming mostly sunny today with a high near 86. South winds 5 to 15, gusts as high as 25. Tonight, 40% chance of showers and thunderstorms, mainly after 4 a.m. Mostly cloudy with a low around 60. East-southeast winds 5 to 15, becoming northeast after midnight. For your Friday, 30% chance of showers and thunderstorms before 9 a.m. Cloudy through the mid-morning, then gradual clearing with highs near 84. Northwest winds 5 to 10, becoming south in the morning. For weather information 24 hours a day, go to the Central Electric Weather page at KMIT.com, or you can check out MitchellNow.com. 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

That is Flatland Cavalry with Never Coming Back right here on KMIT. But I promise we're coming back. We got two more hours of show to go after this one is done. And we've got another remote broadcast going on this Saturday. 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

Mitchell's only live and local color radar weather here at the top of your hour. 40% chance of showers and thunderstorms after 2 o'clock today. Cloudy, then gradually becoming mostly sunny with a high near 86. South winds up to 15, gusts as high as 25. For tonight, 40% chance of showers and thunderstorms, mainly after 4 a.m. Mostly cloudy, low around 60. East-southeast winds 5 to 15, becoming northeast after midnight. And Friday, 30% chance of showers and thunderstorms before 9 a.m. Cloudy through the mid-morning, then gradual clearing with highs near 84. And northwest winds up to 10, becoming south in the morning. For weather information 24 hours a day, go to the Central Electric Weather page at KMIT.com, or you can check out MitchellNow.com. 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

0: That is Jason Aldean with When She Says Baby right here on 105.9 KMIT. Hey, it's your CarQuest Morning Show. Uncle Drew in here for Mike here once again today. And we're going to be doing it for a couple of more days on Friday and then on your Saturday morning show. Not necessarily the CarQuest Morning Show on the weekends, but still a morning show. But I'll be in here hanging out with you as I always do. And make sure that you're hanging out and shopping over at CarQuest on North Main Street in Mitchell. Well, don't hang out too long. They might be like, what are you doing here? You need to buy something. You might need to get out of here. They might get suspicious of you. So make sure you're there to do some shopping. You need to go over there and visit them because there's no other parts store in Mitchell, though, that's owned and operated by a person who lives and works here. If it's not red, white, and blue, it's not for you. Make sure you're shopping at CarQuest. As we move along through, remember, it's an extended CarQuest morning show, so this is not the final hour of the show. We'll have one more after this one, and coming up here in a bit, music, of course, Ella Langley, Faith Hill, a couple of ladies on the way, then a fella, before we get to our country news headline stories, which is coming up.
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0: of comments from those critical of his successful grizzly bear hunt. Last month, the singer and recent ACM Entertainer of the Year winner went to Alaska for a 10-day hunting trip. He actually left the morning after the ACMs and shared photos on May 26th. While some people celebrated with him, others expressed some disappointment. You can see it on his Instagram page. Johnson had the chance to respond to that criticism last week when American Country Countdown host Ryan Fox brought up his post. He said that people in Alaska praised him for the hunt, quote, because when you don't control a predator population like a grizzly bear, it can get out of control really fast. He went on to explain how hunting grizzly bears helps preserve the moose and caribou populations, quote, in a lot of ways, in every way, this was not only a meat harvesting hunt, it was a conservationist effort tag, he tells Fox. Quote, so I'm really proud of it. You're never going to please everybody, but I just think that it's awful ironic that people would say, how dare you kill this poor bear, but do you want to go eat at Chick-fil-A? Comments beneath that video were equally divisive. Some people expressed the view that hunting was as American the American way, while others called it murder. Quote, you'll never make the tree huggers understand, says TikTok user Rhett Seekins. Per Johnson's original post, highlights from his hunt will soon populate the Chasing Legends YouTube channel. The comments and headlines come ahead of his June 5th performance tomorrow at the CMA Fest in Nashville. Later this month, on June 26th, Johnson will release his new album, The Banks of the Trinity, which features a duet with Luke Combs. And that is your country news headline story for today. I guess you can go check out at Ryan Fox now, because he's talking about it. He's got the conversation with Cody on there and the post that he had on his own Instagram, at Cody Johnson, to see how divisive those comments really are. As we continue flowing through, we got weather on the way next, and then music from John Party.
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Gusts as high as 25. Tonight, 40% chance of showers and thunderstorms, mainly after 4 a.m. Mostly cloudy with a low around 60. East-southeast winds 5 to 15, becoming northeast after midnight. For your Friday, 30% chance of showers and thunderstorms before 9 a.m. Cloudy through the mid-morning, then gradual clearing with highs near 84. Northwest winds 5 to 10, becoming south in the morning. For weather information 24 hours a day, go to the Central Electric Weather page at KMIT.com, or you can check out MitchellNow.com. 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

from Megan Maroney right here on KMIT. And I tell you what, is a beautiful thing on radio. Ain't that right? Ain't that right? You know, okay. Anyway, hey, 10 o'clock hour almost done. We got one more since it's the extended CarQuest morning show. But don't forget that you can rent some pontoons right here in Mitchell so you can tour and relax on Lake Mitchell aboard an 18-foot pontoon boat. You can seat up to 8 passengers, life jackets and gas included with your rental. You can rent as early as 9 a.m. and return it no later than 30 minutes before sunset. Rental cost is $75 an hour and you have a $200 deposit. It's refundable too. Weekday rentals require a 2-hour minimum reservation and weekends require 4. Renters must be at least 25 years of age. 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Again, this is Pontoon Rentals right here in Mitchell. They seat up to 8 passengers. It's an 18-foot boat. Life jackets and gas included with the rental.

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3: Well, good morning out there. Our grain markets are continuing their slide down today. On the wheat side of things, we did have the weekly export numbers come out, and that showed some net cancellations for the wheat exports, which is nothing more than just some positions squaring ahead of that contract going off of the board, because we're going to be starting a new crop year here pretty soon on that wheat side of things. So don't get too worried about it. It's just some logistics, I'll call it, on the balance sheet, and they'll get it all straightened out here pretty soon. Chicago wheat is going down 6 cents a bushel on the July at 581. KC wheat July down 6 at 618, and the new crop September is going for 630 futures. Oats market is 11 lower at 315. Looking next at the corn, it's down 8 cents per bushel, going for 423.5 cents, putting in some new contract lows today. It is not fun for me to say that. It's not fun for the farmers to hear it. So moving on over to the new crop corn, that's down 8.5 as well at 451. That is potentially on top of its trend line support from a line I've had drawn on my chart for about 4 or 5 months now. I hoped we'd never use it, but looks like we're going to. Switching over to soybeans, the July is 28 cents down at 11.26, and the new crop November is down 27 at 11.40 futures. Soybean meal, that is down 770 per ton, which that seems to have been having some weight on it lately, so it's not terribly a surprise to us. The one that's really allowing beans to fall apart is soybean oil, down 222 points. That is almost a 3% move down. It is coming off of its contract highs just a little bit. From that chart perspective, it still is going to be okay, so we'll see if it wants to catch itself before too long and prop up the soybean market. Moving on over to the livestock markets, the biggest headline we've got today, and I'm sure most of you have heard it by now, we do have a confirmed case of the New World screwworm down in Texas. Secretary Brooke Rollins of the USDA, she does have a press conference scheduled for today at 2 p.m. Central Time, where she is going to be discussing how the USDA and Health and Human Services are going to be dealing with this issue. So we'll see if they have any wisdom to share with us, but they've already shared a fair amount of their protocol, so I'm not really sure what they hope to pass along or if it's anything new to us this afternoon. On the live cattle board, we do have June cattle up 270 per hundredweight, going 249.5. August cattle 380 higher, 241.67. Looking at feeder cattle now, first off, the index is projected to be down $4.93 today. That's going to put it at 359.21. So the index is still premium to the board, but only to the tune of about $7 compared to earlier this week. It was close to $30 at one time. So that really goes to show you just how quick things can get back in line with each other. August feeder cattle is the front month, and that is currently up $9.80, going for $352.45. If you remember, barrel going $92.84 on the headline from Trump saying that the war is going to be over in Iran. I think most people are going to say we'll believe that when we see it. Gold market, $35 an ounce higher. Silver market, 33 cents per ounce higher. U.S. dollar is down 19 points. The stock market is having a very happy day. The Dow Jones, 850 points higher, going 51,500, a brand new contract, an all-time high. And that is

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1: Mitchell's

0: Only live and local color radar weather here at the top of your hour. 40% chance of showers and thunderstorms after 2 o'clock today. Cloudy, then gradually becoming mostly sunny with a high near 86. South winds up to 15, gusts as high as 25. For tonight, 40% chance of showers and thunderstorms, mainly after 4 a.m. Mostly cloudy, low around 60. East-southeast winds 5 to 15, becoming northeast after midnight. And Friday, 30% chance of showers and thunderstorms before 9 a.m. Cloudy through the mid-morning, then gradual clearing with highs near 84 and northwest winds up to 10, becoming south in the morning. For weather information 24 hours a day, go to the Central Electric Weather page at KMIT.com or you can check out MitchellNow.com. 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

0: Warren Zinders with Relapse right here on 105.9 KMIT. Hey, it's Uncle Drew here for your Car Quest Morning Show, the extended version. Filling in for Mike here till he's back on Monday, but I always got information you need in country you love right here. Ain't that right? Yeah, that's right. Say I'm right. You're right. Okay. All right. You hear that? Okay. Hey, municipal... I'm over here messing up words. Combined two. Mitchell Municipal. You see what I did? Mitchinable. Okay, whatever. Mitchell Municipal Band 2026 Concert Series begins next Wednesday in 6 days. Right here in Mitchell. Starts off with Nature's Fury, directed by Joel Van Pearsom, at 7:30 at the Hitchcock Park Band Shell. And these performances go every Wednesday through July 29th. On a weekly basis, you will have these performances ready for you and ready to go. They're all going to be at the Hitchcock Park Band Shell every time, and they got a handful of different directors each time. Joel Van Pearsom's got about half of them, I do believe. Yes, four of the eight? Yes, he's got half of them. And then the others have guest directors, I would assume this is, or just different ones that's not Joel. But it's a cool little series going on. If there are any changes due to weather that happens, because we've had a lot of that lately, we'll be letting you know on our radio stations here on KMIT and Cool, as well as the Municipal Band Facebook page. We'll have that information for you as well. And again, Mitchell Municipal Band 2026 Concert Series starts Wednesday, June 10th with Nature's Fury, directed by Joel Van Pearsom, at 7:30 at Hitchcock Park's Band Shell.
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That's Good Damn from Brantley Gilbert right here on KMIT. Flowing on through, nearly done with this extended CarQuest morning show, but not just yet. We want to remind you about something that Johanna said this morning, Johanna with the Mitchell Chamber of Commerce, about the 23rd annual Chamber Golf Classic that happens on Friday, June 19th at Lakeview Golf Course. Got to continue to keep this on your radar because it's coming up soon. And she said there's only a couple of spots left, so go get signed up and bring your team. Hey, get a hold of me. See if I want to play some Chamber Golf. Maybe I do. Maybe I'll be like, Stacy, can you please let me go play some golf? These guys want me to play with them. We'll see if that works. Three-person scramble. 11 a.m. registration that day. Noon shotgun start. Costs $250 to get on in there now. Theme is patriotic, so wear that red, white, and blue out there. You get a team of three, 18 holes with a card, 2 mulligans per player, and evening supper plus awards. I, frankly, would vie for more than 2 mulligans, but I think that might be too many. 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They look forward to seeing you on the green again for this 23rd annual Chamber Golf Classic. It happens on Friday, June 19th at Lakeview. Around the corner, we get back into it with music, and we just got done talking with Eric Heeb about that. He mentioned it too. So get on out of it. Weather coming up soon, then music from Luke Bryan.

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1: For your Friday, 30% chance of showers and thunderstorms before 9 a.m. Cloudy through the mid-morning, then gradual clearing with highs near 84. Northwest winds 5 to 10, coming south in the morning. For weather information 24 hours a day, go to the Central Electric Weather page at KMIT.com, or you can check out MitchellNow.com. 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

0: Al Dean, don't tell on me right here on KMIT. Well, folks, it's about time for me to skirt on out of here and make room for old Jess, who will take over the noon to four, and then Andy will have four to seven. Things a little bit shaken up around here. If you're wondering, like, why is Jess 12 to 4? She's usually 4 to 7. If she can do 12 to 4, why can't she do 4 to 7? Well, Andy is busy, all right? So he's got to do the later shift for us because Lainey's not in town, so she can't be sliding in to help us out here. So that's why the shakeup has been happening this week like that. It's been all over the place. I get it. We'll get back to normalcy next week, I promise. But for now, that's what we're looking at. And hope you guys are enjoying your day and enjoy the rest of your day. I will leave you with a little bit more music to finish out the hour, then hand things over. We'll catch you tomorrow back on the CarQuest Morning Show.
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2: From the Mitchell Now News Desk, I'm Morgan McCarthy. Well, here locally, voters brought significant change to Mitchell City government during Tuesday's election, setting up a summer showdown in South Dakota's race for governor as well. Meanwhile, incumbent U.S. Senator Mike Rounds and State Attorney General Marty Jackley have won Republican primaries for U.S. Congress. Rounds held off challenger Justin McNeil for the Republican nomination for Senate, while Jackley was declared the winner in the Republican primary for the U.S. House. Jackley is trying to make the transition from a state to federal office after Representative Justin Johnson vacated his seat to run for governor. Jackley defeated opponent James Bialata in the primary and will face Democrat Nikki Gronley in November. You can find full election recaps and details online at MitchellNow.com. Meanwhile, here locally, voters, you approved term limits for the mayor and city council by a wide margin, nearly 72% voting in favor of that measure. Well, if summer has you ready to lay a blanket on the lawn and enjoy some music, you're not too far away from that opportunity. The Mitchell Municipal Band will hit a high note preparing to kick off the 2026 Summer Concert Series next week at Hitchcock Park. The opening performance, titled Nature's Fury, is scheduled for June 10th at 7:30 p.m., and that will feature music inspired by powerful forces of nature, including storms, tornadoes, and wildfires. That concert series will stretch throughout our summer with those weekly Wednesday performances covering themes that range from travel and dance to music and patriotic favorites. All those concerts are free and open to the public at the Hitchcock Park Band Shell, and you can find some details online when you make your stop at MitchellNow.com. And that's the latest from the MitchellNow.com News Center.
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1: Good afternoon, I'm Jess. For today, we'll have a mix of sun and clouds with a thunderstorm possible, a high of 82. Cloudy with some showers overnight, 63. Friday will be sun with increasing clouds, possible thunderstorm and a high of 82. And then Saturday, partly sunny with a high of 90. Right now, 77 at the KMIT studio. Get weather anytime at KMIT.com.
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2: A huge trend in weed control the last few years has been to run with post-emerge residual herbicides to hold down late-season weeds. For example, the Group 15s include Zidua, Outlook, Warrant, Dual, and any premix containing one of those active ingredients. While the Group 15s are inexpensive and very effective, here are the two downsides: leaf burn and no control of emerged weeds. In terms of emerged weeds, it's easy to throw something with the Group 15s to stop them. Regardless of whether you spray the Group 15 by itself or with something else, you will likely notice some leaf response. Thankfully, a little bit of leaf burn in the early stages of corn and soybean growth is pretty much just cosmetic. I wouldn't expect any yield loss from this. Just looks ugly for a few days, but I certainly wouldn't let this deter you from getting the weed control you desire. With today's Ag PhD radio update, I'm Darren Hefty.
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0: fill us in on what you think are some of the current highlights in that new report on Monday.
1: Yeah, sure. And so every Monday from April through November, right, we're putting out updates on what's happening with the crops. And from a progress standpoint, planting emergence, really more of the same. Yesterday, probably no big new news. We continue to see that planting for both corn and soybeans moved along very well this spring as a whole. Obviously, there's always pockets of, you know, faster and slower. But soybeans in particular, what we really have seen this year is farmers are planting soybeans earlier and earlier every year, and almost every week this season, we saw what I would call record advanced plantings for soybeans. Corn was pretty middle of the road, I guess, and that's kind of where we sit today. Similar for emergence, a little fast with soybeans, pretty average for corn. Maybe the bigger news coming out yesterday was the first condition ratings of the season for corn and soybeans. And so those numbers for both crops coming out pretty much mid-range, but that's typically what we see those first couple of weeks out of the gate on condition ratings. The real question comes in, what happens from this point forward, right? And so that's what we're going to be keeping an eye on week in and week out. And then the dry conditions, obviously very evident in the condition ratings we've seen for winter wheat. That continued this week as well. Some of the lowest ratings that we've seen in recent times. And then maybe something that most years doesn't get a lot of attention would be pasture and range conditions. But with those widespread dry conditions that we've seen for quite a period now, we're really seeing that reflected in poor pasture and range condition ratings yesterday, just like we have all spring long.
0: Beef is nutritious. I'm Danielle Drotzman with your Farm News Update. Visiting here today with Shailene McNeil, Executive Director of Nutrition Research with the National Cattlemen's Beef Association. And as we know, at the beginning of the year, the new dietary guidelines were released, and they were focusing on protein.
2: Absolutely. And as a dietitian, you know, these are things that the research has shown over the years. We know why, from a research perspective, supports good health. That high-quality protein has the right amino acids your body needs to build muscle, for example. We know that research exists. We know that the nutrients in beef, like the heme iron that's so bioavailable and easily absorbed, is so important for growing children. So the research has panned that out. As a dietitian, we know how to teach people to incorporate beef in a healthy diet. And I think what these new guidelines do is they help bring home a message that hasn't been getting enough attention in nutrition guidance for the public. What we needed to hear more of is reminder to eat real foods. And that's one of the things I really like about these new guidelines, is that in many ways they get back to the basics. Eat high quality proteins, eat real foods, eat whole foods, and I can't really think of very many examples that are as great as beef that fit all of those requirements.
0: And you're a dietitian, so how do you think these guidelines will affect eating habits?
2: You know, one of the things people ask me a lot of times is, do the dietary guidelines even really matter? Do people follow them? And while it can be argued that a lot of people kind of fall short of what the dietary guidelines recommend, what we do know is that they have tremendous influence on consumer attitudes, ultimately, even if consumers don't realize that it's influencing them. And if you think about a topic like fiber, for example, or whole grains, you've probably heard you should be eating more whole grain, but you don't really ever think about why you think that or where you heard that. Well, that comes from the dietary guidelines.
0: So if they suggest to cut back on red meat, demand will most likely decline. If they highlight red meat, then demand will stay steady. With your Farm News Update, I'm Danielle Drotzman. With your Farm News Update, I'm Danielle Drotzman.
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2: Well, good afternoon there. It looks like all of our ag markets are just going a little more extreme to what they were doing the last hour or so. Looking at the wheat market, we do show that Chicago going down 7.5 cents per bushel, going 580 futures. Kansas City wheat, the July is down 6.5 at 617. September doing the same movement at 630 futures. Oats market 6.5 lower at 320. Going to move on over to the corn market. It is really getting hit hard here today with the July front month 9.5 cents per bushel lower, going for 422 on the board. New crop December corn is 9 lower at 451 right now. We are just about on top of a trend line support line that I've had drawn for several months here. Hopefully, I was hoping we never would have to use it, but it looks like we're going to. Looking at the soybeans now, 33 lower across the board with the old crop July futures at 1121. New crop November beans, those are going for 1135. And these are all pretty well at the low of the day as I'm going through them on the grains. Going to look on over at soybean meal. That's down 940 per ton. Soybean oil is down 254 points. So these are all right around that 3% move lower on the soybean side of things. So definitely taking a beating today. Going to jump on over to my livestock, and that certainly is a lot more fun conversation for us today. First off, box beef this morning, we did have the choice down $1.97, going for $3.93.90. We had the select $1.95 down at $3.82.5. That was on some pretty okay movement, actually, for this morning's trade, and nice to see the box beef getting back up there from the producer standpoint, because whenever you have your box beef prices struggling to go higher, then you have the issues with the packer being as willing to bid stuff up out in the country. So if we can keep the choice above 390, that's going to be helpful for this cattle market up in these levels. Looking at the live cattle prices, we do have them going $2.70 higher for the day at $249.30. August cattle up just about $4 at $41.67. The October cattle, they are up $5, $233.95. The headline news that we've got, of course, today is they did find the screw worm in Texas. The USDA is going to be giving a press conference today at 2 p.m. to discuss what exactly they are doing to handle it and their plan going forward here. So I'll be curious to see what Brooke Rollins has to say about all of that. Switching over to feeder cattle now, we do have the feeder index down $4.93 today, going for $359.21. We have just about closed the massive spread that we had between futures and cash. There is still some spread there, but August feeders, they're up against their price limit for the day, so we'll see what they want to do tomorrow if they get another chance to run even higher. Like I said, August feeders up limit, that is $10.75 per hundredweight. We are going for $353.37 right now. September feeders also limit up $350.07. Looking a bit more deferred, those guys aren't quite on limit, but they're not too far from it. Moving on to the hog market, 60 cents lower at 95.45 in the front month June, just in the sideways range for the day, and it's in the middle of the week's trading range. Crude oil down $3.50 a barrel, going for 92.5. It's in the middle of the week's trading range as well. Gold market up $36 an ounce. Silver market is up 20 cents per ounce. U.S. dollar is down 17 points. The Dow Jones, the stock market, going up 824, putting in a brand new all-time high, going for 51,500 and change. And that is our market update. If we can be of any further help to you, give us a call at Farmers Trading Company. 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
1: 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And it's Mark Chestnut with Going Through the Big D. I'm Jess, and in just a couple of weeks, really fun event coming up, the 23rd Annual Chamber Golf Classic, taking place at Lakeview Golf Course. If you love to golf, this is going to be a fun one. Three-person scramble, 11 a.m. registration, 12 p.m. shotgun start. 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This year's theme is patriotic, so wear your best red, white, and blue. Early bird registration is already done, but you can still register online or call the Mitchell Chamber of Commerce. Coming up, I've got Chris Cagle.
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1: Good afternoon.

0: I'm Jess. We'll have a mix of sun and clouds for today. Some thunderstorms after 6 o'clock, around 82 for the high. Cloudy with thunderstorms and showers overnight, 63. Friday, sun with increasing clouds, maybe a thunderstorm, 82. And then Saturday is going to be hot, partly sunny and a high of 90. Right now, 79 at the KMIT studio. Get weather anytime. 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

0: Ross with Hate How You Look on Real Country 105.9 KMIT. 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

0: 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That's new from Lee Bryce. It's called Killed the Man. His sixth studio album, Sunriser, is officially scheduled to come out on October 2nd. And he's got a new song out, too, called What You Know About That, that will be coming out tomorrow. Coming up next, we'll check your forecast and Brantley Gilbert on the way.
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Real Country 105.9 KMIT. That is Chris Jansen with Me and a Beer. And Chris will be coming our way on June 27th. He is part of the multi-day Rock the Country Festival lineup in Sioux Falls. 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
1: Good afternoon, I'm Jess. For today, we'll have a mix of sun and clouds and thunderstorms after 6 o'clock, around 82 for the high. Cloudy with thunderstorms and showers tonight, 63. Tomorrow, starting off sunny with increasing clouds, possible thunderstorm and a high of 82. And then Saturday, partly sunny with a high of 90. Right now, it's 77 at the KMIT studio. 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

0: Graw with Don't Take the Girl on Real Country 105.9 KMIT. I'm Jess, and if you know an amazing woman in South Dakota agriculture, we want to know all about them. 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Nominations due by tomorrow. The winner will receive $1,000 and be honored at Dakota Fest in Mitchell coming up this August.
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2: Hello, everyone. This is Connor Brockhouse with the Farmers Trading Company, bringing you a commodity wrap-up review for Thursday the 4th here. Looking at the grain markets first, looks like we continued the ugly downtrend again today here. Corn really selling off hard here. Old crop down 7 cents, 424 and a half. New crop down 8 pennies at 451 and 3 quarters. Soybeans had an ugly day as well, 24 and a half cents lower in the old crop, 1129 and a half. New crop down 25 and 3 quarters, 1141 and a half. Bean oil contract, it turned south as well, down 242 points, 76.29. Meal contract, $7.10 lower, 313.70. Oats contract, 8 pennies lower, 318 and a half. And looking at the wheat market, we're 5.5 lower in Chicago, 581 and 3 quarters. And the Kansas City down 3 and 3 quarters at 620 and a quarter. Really not a whole lot in the way of fundamental news for the sell-off today. I think it was more technicals or money flow situation than anything. It really seems like those spec funds are liquidating their long positions in all of these ag markets pretty good here. Maybe seeing some of that money flow back into the stock market here over the last week, the way that's been going. So really need to stop that ugly order flow there and get some of those commodity funds to stop liquidating in these markets to really get things to stabilize. We did see that bean oil contract kind of roll over. It was making new contract highs earlier in the week here and then kind of just ran out of steam yesterday and sold off today. So I think that's why you saw the beans kind of follow suit today and sell off pretty good, because they were really the last of the grain markets here that were kind of still holding those uptrends that we saw. But now everything is pretty much in an ugly downtrend here, breaking a lot of support areas on the chart. So I think we really just need to take this day by day at this point and see if we can get these markets to stabilize and the sell-off to slow down here in the coming days. Looking over at the livestock markets, cattle markets were definitely exciting today here, trading kind of both directions. We started sharply lower with gaps lower on some headlines of a screwworm case in Texas that really sold us off good on the open. But after that first 10 minutes of trade, everything came roaring back, and it looks like all but a few of those far-out deferred feeder cattle contracts finished limit up today, 1075 higher. We had the August at 353.37 and the September at 350.07 at the close. Cash index today down $4.93 to 359.21. Looking at the live cattle, a kind of similar pattern there, starting the day lower but coming back strong here. We were 255 higher in the June, 249.17, and the August up $3.67 at the close, 241.52. Looks like box beef this morning, good movement there, but choice down $1.97, $3.93.89. 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Does look like we're starting to see some cash develop across the Midwest here at that 258 mark. So, again, cash continues to be a supportive thing in these markets, and I do think we're getting some of that knee-jerk headline reaction to the screwworm stuff kind of behind us here after what we did today. Would really like to see some follow-through on those feeder cattle contracts tomorrow. It's nice to see them limit up today, but just with all the damage we've done the last couple of days, really haven't broke any of those resistant areas on the chart yet. So would like to see us have some follow-through tomorrow, which it seems like they're going to want to after the way they closed today. Looking over at the hog market now, looks like June hogs down 75 cents, 95.30. August down 30 cents, 99.27. Energy markets cooled off today as well. Looks like crude down $2.60, 93.40. Diesel market 17 cents lower, 367 futures. Gasoline market down 9 pennies, 304 futures. stock market having another good day today, up 887 points for the Dow Jones, 51,573. U.S. dollar down 13 points, 99.38. Gold market up $38 an ounce to $4,505 an ounce. And the silver market 27 cents higher, 73.97. That's going to do it for this market update. If we could be of any further assistance to you, give us a call at Farmers Trading. Our number is 605-996-6500.
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0: time zone am I on? What country am I in?
1: It doesn't matter. It's 5 o'clock somewhere.
0: It's always on 5 in Margaritaville, come to think of it.
1: Yeah, I heard that.
0: You've been there, haven't you?
1: Yes, sir.
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0: 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We've got everything in one place for you. 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
5: Coming up this Saturday, June 6th at Mitchell Livestock Market, Mitchell, South Dakota, the Mitchell Livestock Market bread cow and cow calf pair special will be starting at 12 o'clock noon. Consignments include 10 black-white face heifer pair. Here's 6 Hereford heifer pair with black baldy calves inside. Here's 6 black and red middle-aged pair, 9 black and red young pair, 20 black running age pair. Here's 20 black short-term pair with black calves inside, 2 black pair. Now onto some fall bred cows, really nice kind. Here's 160 black and red fall calvers. They're bred to black and red bulls. They'll start August 10th for 60 days. Here's 40 red 3 to 5 year old cows bred to black or Hereford bulls August 15th for 60 days, broke down into 20 day calving periods. Here's another 40 right off the same deal. They're black hided cows. They are 3 to 5 year old cows bred to black and Hereford bulls August 15th for 60 days, and they're broken down into 20 day calving intervals. With more by sale time 12 noon Saturday, June 6th. 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
0: Good afternoon. I'm Jess. Mix of sun and clouds for the rest of the day. Some thunderstorms around 6 o'clock or so. High of 82. Cloudy with some thunderstorms and showers overnight. 63. Friday, starting off sunny. Some increasing clouds. Maybe a thunderstorm. 82. And Saturday, partly sunny with a high of 90. Right now, it's 77 at the KMIT studio. Get weather anytime at KMIT.com. Right now, we've got Joe Nichols. Here's Good Day for Living on KMIT.

0: Morgan Wallen with Don't We on Real Country 105.9 KMIT. NBA Finals last night, Game 1. The Knicks proved tough to beat, staying the course to turn a double-digit deficit into a win over the Spurs. Coming up tonight on the ice, Game 2 of the Stanley Cup Finals on ABC as the Golden Knights look to extend their lead over the Carolina Hurricanes.
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0: Now for KMIT's local market update from the elevators across the KMIT region, beginning with Farmers Alliance up Mitchell in corn down 7 cents to $3.59, soybeans down 25 cents to $10.99, and winter wheat $5.42. Farmers Alliance of Corsica in corn down 7 cents to $3.59, soybeans down 25 cents to $10.79, winter wheat $5.27. Dakota Plains Ag Center of Tripp in corn down 7 cents to $3.73, soybeans down 24 cents to $10.70, and winter wheat down 4 cents to $5.45. Poa Research Center in corn down 3 cents to $3.73. Actegra of Alpena in corn down 7 cents to $3.54. Soybeans down 25 cents to $10.44. Winter wheat down 4 cents to $5.15, and spring wheat down 5 cents to $5.36. NuGen Energy of Marion in corn down 7 cents to $3.59. Taylor Grain in corn down 7 cents to $3.69. Soybeans down 25 cents to $10.67. Winter wheat down 4 cents to $5.20. Parks and Grain and Feed in corn down 7 cents to $3.69. Soybeans down 25 cents to $10.97. Winter wheat down 4 cents to $5.20. Cargill Ag Horizons of Emory in corn down 8 cents to $3.46. Soybeans down 5 cents to $10.57. And Poet Mitchell in corn down 5 cents to $3.63. And that is KMIT's local market update from the elevators across the KMIT region.
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2: Good afternoon. I'm Jess. Mix of sun and clouds with some thunderstorms around 6 o'clock or so, around 82 for the high. For tonight, cloudy, some showers or a thunderstorm, 63 for the low. Tomorrow, some sunshine with increasing clouds, maybe a thunderstorm, 82. Saturday looks nice but hot, partly sunny and 90. Right now, 79 at the KMIT studio. 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

0: Real Country 105.9 KMIT, and you can be watching some baseball this weekend. Starting tomorrow through Sunday, the inaugural 13U and 14U Palace City Baseball Tournament is taking over the city. 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Concessions, you can come cheer on local youth sports. Admission is open to everyone. You can head over to Palace City Baseball for schedule and bracket updates.
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0: 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His name is Ian Munsick, and the song is called Love is Blind. He is definitely a country boy. He grew up learning to drive a truck in the pasture at just 5 years old. He says his dad put the truck in cruise control at 3 miles per hour so he could learn to steer while his dad and brothers stacked hay bales. He also started playing piano at the age of 4, and by age 10 was playing bass and singing high harmony with his two older brothers and his dad. Really cool. Coming up, we're going to check your forecast, and I've got Megan Maroney on the way.
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3: Good afternoon. I'm Jess. Staying hot. A mix of sun and clouds and around 82 thunderstorms after 6 o'clock or so. Cloudy with some thunderstorms and showers overnight. 63 for the low. Friday starting off the weekend sunny with some increasing clouds. Maybe a thunderstorm. 82. And Saturday partly sunny. We'll have a high of 90. Right now it's 80 at the KMIT studio. Get weather anytime at KMIT.com. She is having a lot of fun on her Cloud 9 tour. It's her first real big arena tour. It's Megan Maroney with Beautiful Things.

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0: 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I'm going to get me some of them gold nuggets. 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

Real Country 105.9 KMIT with your Diamond Store Gold Nugget Song of the Day. Today it was Ronnie Millsap's classic Lost in the 50s Tonight. It was released back in 1985 and the song became Ronnie's 40th number one country hit. It was inspired by the nostalgic sounds of 1950s doo-wop music. And a little fun fact, Ronnie Millsap was nearly blind from birth, yet became one of the most successful crossover artists in country music history. Your Gold Nugget Song of the Day from the Diamond Store is Ronnie Millsap and Lost in the 50s Tonight on KMIT.

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Brand new music. His name is Graylin James. The song is called Water at a Wedding on Real Country 105.9 KMIT. I've got some Garth coming up for you right now. The Chief. Here's Eric Church and Doing Life with Me.

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2: From the Mitchell Now News Desk, I'm Morgan McCarthy. Well, the Mitchell City Council did approve plans for a new billboard along North Main Street. This was after that revised proposal reduced the size of the sign. Council members, you may remember, initially failed to approve a request for a 380-foot square foot billboard because it didn't receive the required number of votes. However, the

0: and changing its support structure. Well, politically, it'll be back to the ballots as a Republican race for governor in South Dakota has an advance to a runoff July 28th. Businessman Toby Doden has advanced as one of the final two candidates, but he failed to receive more than 35% of the vote to claim the Republican nomination. The second spot in the runoff will come down to incumbent Governor Larry Roden and U.S. Representative Dusty Johnson, but the race, too close to call. State Speaker John Hansen has been eliminated after receiving 20% of the vote. The winner of that July 28th runoff then will face Democrat Dan Ahlers, who ran unopposed in the primary in the general election. And across the state, South Dakota trade-led students and companies were on a mission to Nuremberg, Germany. Students at the University of South Dakota and several company leaders in South Dakota took that international trip. They attended the trade show and visited the U.S. Embassy. The mission received financial support through the U.S. Small Business Administration's STEP grant program. And that's the latest from the MitchellNow.com News Center.
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Tonight, chance of showers and storms in the evening, then showers and storms likely after midnight, a low near 61. Friday, showers likely in the morning, then becoming sunny, high of 84. Tomorrow, south winds 5 to 10. Mostly clear Friday night, low 59, and then Saturday, sunny and 94. The high, southeast winds at 15, gusting up to 25. Weather info when you need it. Click on the Central Electric Weather.

0: Tucker Wetmore, it's Brunettes right here at 105.9 Real Country KMIT. Andy Erickson here with you now. I'll be keeping you company here as you roll through the rest of your Thursday afternoon into your evening hours. Hey, don't forget, coming up tomorrow, you're finally Friday. 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

0: Listening, it's Carry On right here at 105.9 Real Country KMIT. That one already climbing the charts, reaching the top 25. It's only been out a few weeks. And Kenny says he's hard at work finishing his 21st studio album. No release date yet, but Kenny says they picked the songs and are now putting the finishing touches on the album. And if Carry On is any indication, sounds like he's planning to deliver another soundtrack for summer. I think if Kenny says he's got a new album full of beach vibes, guitars, and good times on the way, we should all be willing to trust the process at this point. We got another chance of a few showers and maybe a thunderstorm here as we head to the evening and overnight. Tonight, we'll have an update to look at your weather forecast after this.
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2: Mostly sunny skies the rest of your afternoon, high near 86, south winds at 15, gusting up to 25. Tonight, chance of showers and storms in the evening, then showers and storms likely after midnight, a low of 61. Friday, showers likely in the morning, then becoming sunny with a high of 84, south winds 5 to 10. Friday night, mostly clear, low of 59, and then Saturday, sunny and 94, southeast winds 15, gusting up to 25. 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

0: That's Jason Aldean and Don't Tell on Me here at 105.9, a real people, real country, KMIT. Well, hey, the Palace City Farmers Market makes its return this Saturday, the very first market of the season on the Corn Palace Plaza. You can stop on by Saturday morning between 9 to 11. Fresh produce, local meats, baked goods, homemade items, and more from area vendors. And this week's market will also feature live music from Tim Parks, a free kids creation station where the kids can make binoculars for National Trails Day, plus lots more going on. So stop on out, Palace City Farmers Market, the first one of the season this Saturday from 9 to 11. Winding down here in your 4 o'clock hour, local news coming up at the top of the hour. Until then, Real Country from Bailey Zimmerman and more coming up next.
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3: From the Mitchell Now News Desk, I'm Morgan McCarthy. Well, we're away from the ballots, and now, voters, you brought significant change to Mitchell City government during Tuesday's primary while setting up a summer showdown in our race for state governor. Mitchell voters approved term limits for mayor and city council by a wide margin, just about 72% voting in favor of that measure. Looking around the city council table, incumbent Tim Goldhammer won re-election in Ward 1. Challengers won races in Ward 2, 3, and 4. And in that Mitchell School Board race, an incumbent, Deb Everson, defeated the challenger.

0: 4 slides, monkey bars, and a climbing structure that's designed for kiddos of different ages. That project also includes new rubber safety surfacing, so you don't have to worry so much about any bumps or bruises. And there are shade canopies as well, so as the temperature goes up, you can sit down and relax a little bit in that shade. Gaynor Park is located at North Minnesota Street and West 2nd Avenue, and again, that did open this week, so more details and see a couple photos of that park online, mitchellnow.com. 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
3: Saturday, sunny and 94 the high. Southeast winds at 15, gusting up to 25. 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

0: Zach Top, south of San Andrea, recently just announced that he'll be making a stop in Sioux Falls at the Denny Sanford Premier Center later on this year. Andy Erickson here with you, keeping you company as we cruise into your 5 o'clock hour here. We've got your afternoon sports on the way, brought to you by Blarney's Sports Bar and Grill at the Highland Mall in Mitchell. 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You can get $2 off their breakfast sandwiches or stop on by for lunch tomorrow. $2 off their hot roast beef and pot roast sandwiches. That's all going on out at Blarney's Sports Bar and Grill at the Highland Mall here in Mitchell. 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
1: Drew Avery here with your update on sports. Starting in the NBA, they have banned two people from arenas after one runs onto the court during Game 1 and attempts a selfie with Wimby. The NBA banned two people for life from its arenas on Thursday after one of them was arrested shortly after running onto the court during Game 1 of the NBA Finals and appearing to take a selfie next to San Antonio star Victor Wembanyama. Silly guy, if you've seen the picture, he should have used the .5 photo instead of the normal. A second fan was banned for his involvement in Wednesday night's incident, which occurred midway through the fourth quarter of the game between the Spurs and New York Knicks. The NBA did not disclose specifics of that person's involvement. Quote, the individual

who entered the court area during Game 1 of the NBA Finals, was arrested and will be banned for life from all NBA arenas. An NBA spokesman said in a news release, saying, quote, a second individual will also receive a lifetime ban for his role in the incident. The fan who ultimately was arrested appeared to enter the court from the sideline opposite of the team benches, starting from behind the play and running into San Antonio's offensive end. The person was quickly pulled from the court by two security guards and did not appear the person made any physical contact with Wembanyama or any New York players. Wembanyama did not appear bothered by the incident, either as it was happening or afterwards. Quote, I've never been in that situation, Wembanyama said. I don't think most people have. He also said, quote, I didn't know how to act. Play was stopped for 1 minute and 29 seconds before the game resumed with a jump ball. The fan who entered the play was taken out of the court area through a baseline tunnel. Quote, I don't think it was an event at all, Spurs coach Mitch Johnson said. Quote, I thought security got him out of there. I think everybody moved on to the next play. In the MLB, the MLB commissioner Rob Manfred worries the cap proposal couldn't lead to a repeat of the 94-95 strike. Baseball commissioner Rob Manfred worries the owners' salary cap proposal could lead to a work stoppage like the one that caused the cancellation of the 1994 World Series, and says the plan is needed because management concluded that the luxury tax system in place since 2003 no longer is working. Owners last week made their first cap proposal since 1994 when a 7.5-month strike caused the cancellation of the World Series for the first time in 90 years. Manfred was a junior lawyer on the owners' bargaining team in those negotiations. Players have vowed to fight a cap as long as it takes. As whether he's concerned of the 1994-95 events will be repeated, Manfred responded, quote, of course I do. Quote, we're open to whatever ideas people have, but we need a realistic framework that addresses the fans' concern about competitive balance, and you just can't ignore that financial penalties have not gotten it done for us, he said Wednesday at a news conference during an owners' meeting. Baseball's five-year collective bargaining agreement, agreed to in March of 2022 after a 99-day lockout, expires on December 1st. Management's expected to impose a lockout, which would bring free agent signings and trades to a halt. You can see more on this story online at apnews.com. And that's your update on sports from the MitchellNow.com Sports Desk. I'm Drew Ivory. Sports has been brought to you by Blarney's Sports Bar and Grill. Get ready for

0: This year marks 250 years of independence. And out here in Mitchell, South Dakota, that spirit runs deep. 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
1: Mitchell's Only Live and Local Color Radar. Weather, chance of showers and storms here this evening, then showers and thunderstorms likely after midnight with a low around 61. Friday, showers likely in the morning, then becoming sunny with a high of 84, south winds at 5 to 10. Friday night, mostly clear skies, low of 59, and then Saturday, sunny and 94 the high. Southeast winds at 15, gusting up to 25. Weather info anytime. 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

0: 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Right now, you can read about South Dakota's drought conditions improving over the past week, including some positive news for nearby McCook County. You'll also find the latest Mitchell Sports Roundup featuring state softball, amateur baseball, plus details on the new Report and Connect app that lets Mitchell residents quickly report service issues to the city. 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
5: Mitchell's Only Live and Local Color Radar. Weather, chance of showers and storms here this evening. Then showers and storms likely after midnight with a low around 61. Friday starting the day off with showers likely in the morning, then becoming sunny with a high of 84, south winds 5 to 10. Friday night mostly clear with a low of 59. And then Saturday, sunny, 94 the high. Southeast winds at 15, gusting up to 25. 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Getting the Real Country rolling here near 6 o'clock hour on a Thursday night with Chris Stapleton. And I Think I'm in Love right here at 105.9. 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

0: No. That's Josh Ross and Hate How You Look right here at 105.9, a real country KMIT. Andy Erickson here with you, keeping you company as we roll near 6 o'clock hour. Hey, don't forget to join us coming up on Saturday. 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

0: Kelsey Hart and Fireworks at 105.9 Real People, Real Country, KMIT. Yeah. Well, maybe you've heard, but country music's biggest star may be looking at one of the biggest paydays in music history. According to a report that came out this week from the Wall Street Journal, Garth Brooks is exploring the possibility of selling his music catalog in a deal that could be worth as much as $2 billion. That's billion with a B. Now, if you're wondering what that actually means, that Garth wouldn't be selling his house, his guitars, or even his ability to perform the songs, but he would be selling the rights to make money from those songs in the future. So that includes royalties from streaming anytime his song were to play on the radio, licensing songs for movies and commercials, and any other money that came in from his catalog. Now, you're asking yourself, why would he want to do it? Well, instead of collecting those royalties over the next 20 or 30 years, he would be taking one massive lump sum payment today. So kind of a way to simplify his estate planning and lock in the value of his life's work. Now, nothing official yet, but if a deal gets done anywhere near that $2 billion figure, it would be one of the largest music catalog sales ever. And if you're wondering what a $2 billion music catalog looks like, apparently it looks a lot like a guy who still has friends in low places.
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0: 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Starting to wind down here in your 6 o'clock hour. Don't forget tonight on Backstage Country. You can join Riley Green as he's taken over as the guest host this week, sharing stories from the road, behind the scenes moments from his career, and some of your favorite country hits. That's Backstage Country with guest host Riley Green coming up here at the top of the hour. Until then, I've got music from Miranda Lambert and John Party to get you there. It's all coming up right here on KMIT.
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2: 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I threw